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1: Top stories this hour. Millions of people have experienced the most significant solar eclipse in the UK in 27 years. Coverage of around 90% was witnessed here, plunging some areas into near darkness. Crowds packed onto beaches and into parks wearing special glasses to watch the moon move in front of the sun. People in Mallorca experienced a rare total eclipse. This couple travelled from Atlanta in the US.
2: It was worth all 90 seconds of totality that we got. We were, it really, like you said, there are words that don't describe it.
3: Sometimes you are forced to see it, witness it with its fullness and its power, and you realize, oh yeah, no, I get to do this.
1: The Prime Minister's urged all retailers to stop selling single-use barbecues to try to prevent more wildfires. More than 1,000 have been reported in England and Wales already this year. That's around the total for the whole of 2025. Crews battling seven fires in South Wales describe it as carnage. Dave Swallows from the National Fire Chiefs Council.
4: The majority of wildfires in the UK are caused by some kind of human interaction. There's very few sort of natural wildfires. So in some parts of the world you see lightning, for example, or start a wildfire. We don't really see that very much in the UK.
1: The sister of a victim of a double murderer and rapists told him to rot in prison, as he's given a whole life order. Authorities admit failings meant 40-year-old Simon Levy was able to commit his crimes while on bail. A 102-year-old man's in a critical condition after reports of an assault at a pub in South Wales. Police have since released under investigation a man they'd been questioning. The White House Press Secretary Caroline Levitt's leaving her role at the end of the month. Writing on social media, US President Donald Trump says he totally understands and respects her decision to spend more time with her family. And British athlete Matthew Hudson-Smith is a three-time European champion. He's won the 400-metre final in Birmingham, his home track. From Sky News, I'm Imani Brana.
5: And it's 1am. Mary Manderfield back with you. Let's get into it. It's K-pop Demon Hunters.

It's Hits Radio. And I can't quite believe it is technically already Thursday. Hello, hello, hello. I've missed you. That was Dasha. Before that, Ariana Grande. And you know what? Shout out to anyone. Firstly, if you got your hands on a pair of solar eclipse glasses, that was like the Hunger Games out here. And secondly, if you managed to DIY it through colander, iPhone, selfie camera, pinhole in cardboard, however you managed it, well done. You know what? That's us done for a good couple of years now. Right, Blue on the way. And

0: Love is all we need. Do you know what? Shout out to Blue. There is some crazy amount of solidarity and feel-good vibes and, like, togetherness in that song, One Love. And we carry on with the big, big tunes. I know at this time of night, we appreciate them. We really do. How about some Zara Larsson and the gorgeous Olivia Dean coming up?
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Anfield on Hits Radio. And that's Miss Olivia Dean, who's living her best life on tour at the moment. She's in America right now, but she is heading towards Australia and New Zealand towards the autumn. And Kiwi fans are lucky, right? Because they're going to have the chance to actually get their hands on more tickets because she's upgraded to a bigger venue. Western Spring Bowls basically had this big refurb, like $2.5 million refurb. And Olivia Dean thought, let me upgrade and let me go perform there so more fans can be there. It's going to be great. If anyone's listening in that side of the world now and you're going, it's going to be.

0: That's Joe. We are very much enjoying the cool weather at the moment. I even felt a chill down my neck earlier when I was walking into the studio. I was like, okay, I can deal with this. It is going to get a lot warmer later on, so make the most of it right now. See you on the way, and I've got some Alex Warren for you after this.
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It's your early Thursday morning. I've heard rumours and whisperings of Princess Diary 3. Allegedly, it's confirmed, but filming has not started yet. Now we've heard from Julie Andrews that she will not be taking part. She's not going to be involved with Princess Diaries 3. Of course, she played

the Queen herself and just guiding Anne Hathaway's character through life of a princess. All the right things to do, the ways to sit, the ways to walk, the ways to talk. She feels like she's kind of passed on-camera acting and now she's doing more books and podcasts and voiceovers. To be fair to her, she is 90 years old. She's done a great job. It's time to rest just a little bit. Right, Will Smith coming up, a little throwback from him. Right now, this is The Script. Got

0: Will Smith. That one came out in 1997. Do you know what? It feels right. With all the talk of yesterday's eclipse, I feel like we are bringing the 90s back in a big, big way. Right, we are coming up to 2 a.m. Stick with me, my huns. James Hype and Kelly Lee on the way, one of my favourite dance tunes. Plus the latest news after this. 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
10: The top stories this hour. Millions of people across the country have seen the clearest solar eclipse in nearly 30 years. Shops sold out of special protective glasses as stargazers headed to parks and beaches to see 90% of the sun covered by the moon. We won't see anything like this here until at least 2090. Dr. Kelly Corrick is NASA's Eclipse Program Manager. She says this will provide vital scientific data.
11: We're going to be able to understand our space weather, especially with our Artemis crews going up, as well as protecting our technology. Way of life here on Earth. So all those studies will be compiled and then released in various scientific papers and then eventually used in operations.
10: An amber weather warning will come into force across London and the Midlands today. Temperatures are expected to hit 38 degrees Celsius in some areas. People are being warned of delays on roads and rails and the impact of the heat on the elderly and vulnerable. Prime Minister Andy Burnham has asked the public to help where they can.
12: We would ask people to check out the advice on the NHS app, particularly about the importance of staying hydrated, and the advice would be to check in on elderly friends and relatives who may need support at this particular moment in time.
10: A double murderer and rapist beginning a whole life term in prison. 40-year-old Simon Levy was able to commit his crimes in London last year while out on bail. Scientists say pregnant women should be warned of a potential harm linked to a common chemical used to flavour vapes. Lab studies found that vanillin could compromise core processes of early human development. Ex-Top Gear presenter James May says his former co-host Jeremy Clarkson is over the hurdle following his cancer diagnosis. Mr. Clarkson revealed he'd been diagnosed with aggressive prostate prostate cancer, which had been discovered early. And to sport now, where European champions Paris Saint-Germain have retained the Super Cup by beating Aston Villa 2-1. Desiree Douay scored a second-half winner. From Sky News, I'm Imani Rana.
0: Good morning, good morning, good morning. 2 a.m. and it's Mary with you. James Hype and Kelly Lee on the way right now. Taylor Swift.

the Overnight Crew on Hits Radio. And I hope you're feeling beautiful this morning. Akon. Before that, Stella Lefty. It's Mary. If you've just tuned in, this is the show for my night owls, just like John, who's listening in, and I know Richard as well, driving in his car with the radio nice and loud. Listen, Cat's Eye, when they first formed, I bet they didn't think that pop stardom could really be this complicated, you know? They were formed basically through a Netflix show, but now we've lost two members. Sophia has stepped back, Manon as well. Will they carry on as a quartet? I believe so, but I also think time will tell, all right? Time will tell. This one is Animal from them.

0: Ed Sheeran. It's early on your Thursday, the 13th of August already. And it's Mary Manderfield with you. Listen, it's going to be a warm one today. So please enjoy the cool air whilst you can. I'm even in a hoodie. Can you believe it? An actual hoodie today. Right, the Kid Laroi and Justin Bieber coming up. Let's have some Miles Smith after this.
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It's Hits Radio. And hey, did you hear? With a new Big Brother starting next month, supposedly we have got a new host for a new format that they're trying out. I mean, this does feel very in line with what goes on like The Traitors and Love Island. It's basically having this visual podcast, and it's being reported that Chris Hughes is going to host it. It's called a vodcast. I hate that word. Can we not just call it a visual podcast? But yeah, it's been reported that Chris Hughes, remember he was on Celebrity Big Brother, and then he's going to have different guests each time and different like ex-Big Brother housemates, maybe some celebs on there as well. I think it'd be great for that. He knows how to chat. He knows how to keep the conversation going. And he's a lot of fun. And he knows what it's like to be in the house. So I think that could work out pretty well. What do you think? Tame Impala and Jenny for you now. This one's Dracula.

0: have a bit of Panic at the Disco. Did you know they started out as high school friends, and actually they began as a Blink-182 cover band. They signed a record deal before they'd even performed a live show, but they obviously had faith in them, knew what they were doing. Panic at the Disco, what a vibe. Right, let's continue on. Gracie Abrams on the way, and Alex Warren plays after this.
1: 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This August.
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You're listening to Hits Radio. And that's Gracie Abrams. I know that Priya loves that one. And shout out to Nicola. Late night working, but radio is up so loud. That's the way to do it. I've just seen a new piece of technology that could totally change how we customize our avatars. Our avatars being ourselves. You know, when you get that urge to just switch up your hair, do something different with your style, how about getting a tattoo? But you might be scared of needles. Well, listen, it's all going to change. There's this new technology they found that can basically stamp a tattoo onto your skin. No pain, no needles. Just off you go. And you've got a new tattoo.

0: A taste of 1999 from the Backstreet Boys. Do you know what? That has just whet my appetite for something a little bit more juicy and delicious. I'm thinking we should do the throwback hour. Yeah, after three, it's just pure throwbacks. 90s, noughties, 10s, all squeezed into a gorgeous little package for you. Stick around, the throwback hour is after this.
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3: The top stories this hour. Millions of people have experienced the most significant solar eclipse since 1999. Anna Bates reports.
18: Watching through special glasses, crowds gathered on beaches and in parks to watch the moon move across the sun, bringing near darkness to parts of the UK, including Newquay in Cornwall.
19: Absolutely brilliant.
20: Feels really weird. It's getting darker.
18: There was around 90% coverage here, but in Spain, there was totality.
21: Oh, I mean, this is quite extraordinary. Oh, and it's just starting to appear now. That bright glow.
18: NASA scientists hope to learn from it.
22: We took all these different images and really cared about that solar corona that affects us so much here on Earth.
18: It'll next happen in 2090.
3: The Prime Minister has urged all retailers to stop selling single-use barbecues to try to prevent more wildfires. More than 1,000 have been reported in England and Wales already this year. That's around the total for the whole of 2025. Crews battling 7 fires in South Wales describe it as carnage. Dave Swallows from the National Fire Chiefs Council.
23: The majority of wildfires in the UK are caused by some kind of human interaction. There's very few sort of natural wildfires. So in some parts of the world, you see lightning, for example, or start a wildfire. We don't really see that very much in the UK.
3: The sister of a victim of a double murderer and rapists told him to rot in prison as he's given a whole life order. Authorities admit failings meant 40-year-old Simon Levy was able to commit his crimes while on bail. A 102-year-old man's in a critical condition after reports of an assault at a pub in South Wales. Police have since released under investigation a man they had been questioning. The White House press secretary Caroline Levitt's leaving her role at the end of the month. US President Donald Trump says he totally understands and respects her decision to spend more time with her family. And to sport now, where British athlete Matthew Hudson-Smith is a three-time European champion. He's won the 400-metre final in Birmingham, his home track. From Sky News, I'm Imani Rana.
0: Hello 3am, hello Throwback Hour. It's Mary with you, and this one's Omi.
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big overnight energy on Hits Radio. And Justin Timberlake knew exactly what he was doing on his first solo album. Do you remember Justified? I did used to listen to that front to back quite a lot. Well, that one, Like I Love You, was inspired by how much he loved listening to funk growing up. He wanted that kind of drum-heavy beat. Vibes. Right, it is Thursday morning. It's your throwback hour. We're only just getting started. What can you expect up until four? Well, it's a bit of a sneak peek looking ahead so far, but I can tell you a little bit of Leanne Rimes. That'd be fun. Some Madonna in there as well. Dr. Dre and Snoop Dogg, plus loads, loads more. Right now, let's go for Alesso and Tove Lo. This is Heroes on your throwback hour. We go hide.

0: It's the kind of song I feel like we should all be holding hands and spinning around in a circle, but in the best way. Bob Sinclair and Steve Edwards on that one. This is your Throwback Hour. We are having so much fun. Turn up the music wherever you are. Anne-Marie on the way and Dr. Dre and Snoop Dogg coming up.
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part of the overnight crew on Hits Radio. And it was Ed Sheeran's label who had to convince him to actually keep that song. You know what he's like? As much as he makes music for himself, he often writes it for other people. So he's thinking of Rudimental or Little Mix or even Rihanna for that song. But do you know what? They said, Ed, keep this. This is going to be huge. And it did become one of the best-selling and most streamed digital singles, literally in music history. Worth keeping hold of. Right, your throwback hour continues with a bit of Daniel Bedingfield, originally from New Zealand. Of course, we know his sister, Natasha, as well. Just an all-round musical, talented family. This has got to get through this on your throwback.

0: Harry, and I know many people can relate to that feeling. That one person we think, could it have been something? But I think it's best to just leave it in the past, all right? You don't always have to revisit. Gaga on the way, you know, describing her love-hate relationship with the press and paparazzi after this.
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0: fun.
1: So much fun. Music on your throwback hour. Happy Thursday morning. Listen, if you're ever in a situation where your train is delayed, or maybe your flight is delayed or cancelled, don't take it as a reason to be down in the dumps or to waste your time. You could do what Will Smith did. Yes, it was during flight delay that he wrote the lyrics for Summertime, which went on to win a Grammy for Best Rap Performance. And yeah, it's absolutely huge. And it's just a lot of fun. It's DJ Jazzy Jeff. And

0: just pure nostalgia from Leanne Rimes. Can't Fight the Moonlight on your Hits Radio Throwback Hour. The throwbacks will not end here, don't you worry. You know what it's like on a Thursday. We squeeze in loads more throughout the day. Harry Styles on the way, some Little Mix to come, and Shakira and Wyclef Jean coming up as well. Plus details for how to enter Make Me a Winner, because we're one day closer to giving away that cash.
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10: The top stories this hour. Millions of people across the country have seen the clearest solar eclipse in nearly 30 years. Shops sold out of special protective glasses as the stargazers headed to parks and beaches to see 90% of the sun covered by the moon. We won't see anything like this here until at least 2090. Dr. Kelly Corrick is NASA's Eclipse Programme Manager. She says it'll provide vital scientific data.
11: We're going to be able to understand our space weather, especially with our Artemis crews going up, as well as protecting our technological way of life here on Earth. So all those studies will be compiled and then released in various scientific papers and then eventually used in operations.
10: An amber weather warning will come into force across London and the Midlands today. Temperatures are expected to hit 38 degrees Celsius in some areas. People are being warned of delays on roads and rails and the impact of the heat on the elderly and vulnerable. Prime Minister Andy Burnham has asked the public to help where they can.
12: We would ask people to check out the advice on the NHS app, particularly about the importance of staying hydrated. And the advice would be to check in on elderly friends and relatives who may need support at this particular moment in time.
10: A double murderer and rapists beginning a whole life term in prison. 40-year-old Simon Levy was able to commit his crimes in London last year while out on bail. Scientists say pregnant women should be warned of a potential harm linked to a common chemical used to flavour vapes. Lab studies found that vanillin could compromise core processes of early human development. Ex-Top Gear presenter James May says his former co-host Jeremy Clarkson is over the hurdle following his cancer diagnosis. Mr. Clarkson revealed he'd been diagnosed with aggressive prostate cancer, which had been discovered early. And to sport now, where European champions Paris Saint-Germain have retained the Super Cup by beating Aston Villa 2-1. Desiree Doué scored a second half winner. From Sky News, I'm Imani Rana.
0: Your Thursday morning continues right here. Mary Manderfield with you at 4 a.m. This is Shakira.

Harry Styles on Hits Radio. It's Mary Manderfield. I almost just picked up my own headphones, like the ones I use for bopping out and about, to talk to you, but I don't think that would get us very far. Here we are on our Thursday morning. It's 4:15. Throwback hour done. Loads more throwbacks still to come. I mean, I'm still kind of processing all of the events of yesterday. Don't know about you, but I'm like scrolling through my phone to find everyone's eclipse videos. Like, who got the best content? Go on. That's what it's all about, apparently. Very different to how things were in 1999. Good morning to the lovely Leslie. Good morning to Robert listening in. And Amy as well. She goes, I go on holiday tomorrow. I cannot wait. Let me just push through another shift today. You got this, girl. You got this. You deserve a holiday. You deserve it. I don't know you, but I just know you deserve it, all right? Let's have another throwback. This is Rihanna on Hits Radio.

listen, I want to say good morning to Teddy. He's working the night shift. You have so got this, all right? You're listening to Hits Radio right now. We're talking Gash. Hits Radio. And it's happening tomorrow, the day when everything could change for you. £600,000 is up for grabs. And imagine, that cash could very much be yours. What about a big old trip? I just spoke to my friend last night. She's finally going on her honeymoon after getting married last year. Going to Bali. Oh! You could be going somewhere exotic. You could be buying yourself something luxurious. How about a new car? A holiday home? It's totally up to you. 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The clock is ticking. It's tomorrow at 5 p.m. when those lines close. And then all you need to do is answer that call. Do that and you'll win £600,000. 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For your chance to win, text WIN to 63103. And good luck. We are doing proper throwbacks on the Thursday. Black Eyed Peas to come. And Usher and Pitbull after this.

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Black Eyed Peas. Hits Radio. Yesterday was a warm one. Today looks like it's set to be even hotter. Why am I seeing highs of 34 degrees? What's going on? Oh, 35 actually, sorry. Amber warning of extreme heat from 9 a.m. all the way up until midnight. It's the middle of August. What's going on? And the thing is, I'm only saying that because it's been hot for so many months now. Normally, middle of August, I'd be like, yeah, height of summer. I'm like, this has been lasting for a while. Right, I'm going to keep you chilled with loads and loads of good music, including loads of throwbacks because it is a Thursday. And a little reminder that you can go and vote for your favourite summer tune. We're doing a countdown of the best ones on Bank Holiday Monday, Marvin Humes. So yeah, if there's a certain tune we play that you're like, oh yeah, takes me back to a lad's holiday. Or I used to play this one loud with my girls whilst we were getting ready. Or you just love it and it reminds you of summer holidays. 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Do you know what? There's so much good TV that's on the horizon or coming out soon that I want to talk about. So if you're thinking, oh, the best way to beat the heat is to close my curtains and be inside and watch some telly, I have loads of recommendations on the way. Right now, Mr. Saxo Beat on Hits Radio.

0: Naughty on the Spyro. So what, a couple of months ago, I needed to do a big clear out at home, and I knew it was going to take me a while. You know, like a task that takes you the whole weekend. Which I watched, I put Last One Laughing Series 2 on. Absolutely binged it from start to finish. And it wasn't that productive for what I was trying to get done, because I kept stopping to laugh. But I've got good news. They're doing a Halloween special. If you've not seen it, you have to. It's so funny. It's a bunch of comedians in a house just doing, like, silly little tasks, trying to make each other crack up. And if you can stay straight-faced, you make it to the very end and you win. You've got some great comedians in there, like Lou Sanders, Harriet Dyer, Tom Allen, Jack D. That's for a Halloween special. Spooky. I know, I can't believe we're quite talking about Halloween, but hey, the year keeps moving, doesn't it?
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Happy Thursday morning. That's Miles Smith. I didn't realise there's a bit of a countdown. If you really enjoyed the first Barbie movie, I'm afraid to say Barbie 2 might not happen. Basically, Warner Brothers reportedly has made more than six offers to the director, Greta Gerwig, and they've all been rejected. And if they don't make a deal in the next 4 months, then the rights go back to Mattel, the toy company. Maybe because the first one did so well, they're like putting pressure on themselves. Or maybe they think, oh, we did a great job. We built that whole dream house. I don't need to be doing all that again for a part two. Barbie's Barbie, leave her at that. Right, new music from December 10 right now.

0: I'm so here for that new band, December 10, Us Against the World. Hits. Bringing us a little 80s realness with that one. Right, coming up on Hits Radio, details to make me a winner you don't want to miss. Hits
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11: Top stories this hour. The UK and Europe has experienced the most significant solar eclipse since 1999. For most of Britain, more than 90% of the sun was covered by the moon yesterday evening. A rare total eclipse was experienced in Iceland and Spain. This was the moment Newquay Beach in Cornwall was plunged into near darkness. Tens of thousands of university places will be confirmed as students receive their A-level results this morning. The Education Secretary says pupils in England, Wales and Northern Ireland should be immensely proud however they do. Technical qualifications will also be awarded. Alan Sody from the Federation of Small Businesses warns it's getting harder for apprenticeships to follow post-16 study.
12: And part of that is the pressures that there are on small businesses, including costs, including other pressures as well, which is making it more difficult for them to be able to afford to take on new people or to take a chance on someone who might need quite a lot of nurturing and training.
11: The government says it's working to strengthen links between young people and careers. An amber weather warning for extreme heat takes effect across London and the Midlands this morning. Temperatures could hit 38 degrees Celsius. Researchers say taking the stairs could slash the risk of early death, heart attacks, heart failure and stroke. They claim it's often overlooked as a practical way to get exercise. A consumer group's warning of more scams where people are tricked into approving card payments, which says new rules mean victims could face extra hurdles getting their money back than if it was transferred out of their bank account. The Financial Conduct Authority says it's discussing the scam with the industry. And British athlete Matthew Hudson-Smith is a three-time European champion. He's won the 400-metre final in Birmingham, his home track. From Sky News, I'm Imani Rana.
0: You're up, you're awake. It's Thursday morning. It's just gone 5 a.m. on Hits Radio. Right now, Coolio.

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Miss Ariana Grande, who has gone Instagram official with Ricky. I don't know if I've got the energy for another boyfriend this year. I can't lie, Ariana. It is 5:15 in the morning. It's a Thursday, which means we're one day closer to Friday, which means we're one day closer to the weekend. This is my quick PSA to you. Stop pressing snooze. Get yourself up, out of bed, start your day, and wear loose clothing. It's going to be an absolute scorcher. I've got Lewis Capaldi on the way and details for Make Me a Winner. Loads and loads of cash we're giving away tomorrow. But right now, let's have a throwback. It's Junior Senior.

0: That's Lewis Capaldi. Do you know what? Summer is not over, and a whole load of cash could make it a lot better. Hits Radio. It's tomorrow, the day that everything could change. I don't need to be the one that tells you that £600,000 is life-changing cash. If you're like me and you've gotten to this point in the summer and you think, I haven't actually gone on a proper holiday yet, obviously this money could make that happen. You might be the kind of person that wants a nice, big, fancy car. You could get yourself a convertible, a holiday home, whatever it is. I'm just sparking your imagination. But you need to be in it to be in with a chance of winning that cash. Of course, you can text WIN to 63103. 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It's tomorrow, 5 p.m, that the lines close. And it's so simple, right? All you need to do is answer the call. 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Listen, my loves, it is Throwback Thursday. Outkast on the way. And Taylor Swift after this.
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after all the madness yesterday of the struggle to find certified eclipse glasses, I saw people making contraptions out of cardboard boxes and foil, colanders everywhere, white pieces of paper. What are we actually going to do with ourselves now? We need something else to obsess over. Mother Nature, what have you got in store other than another heat wave? Come on, give us something a little bit more creative. I am enjoying the kind of narrative on social media of some people now seeing what it was like in other countries. Like Spain got a proper total eclipse and plunged into darkness. And now people in the UK, like Rachel says, was that it, UK? I was expecting more. And Simon on Twitter said, I want a refund. That was nowhere near as good as 1999. Who are we shaking our fists at? Sorry, who's the official board in charge of all of this? The way some people are almost like expecting a refund. It's just the sun and the moon, all right? We don't have that much control over it. Gracie Abrams on the way, but right now, a little bit of Bruno Mars for your Thursday.

0: Gracie Abrams on Hits Radio. Good morning to Louise. She sent me a WhatsApp on 0333 2020 800. She says, I did really enjoy the eclipse yesterday, but then trying to explain to my kids it was much better in 1999. I felt like I was being a little bit condescending. We shouldn't be making our eclipses compete with each other. Do you know what I mean? Each one should just stand alone as what it was. It's over now anyway. Right, my loves, I'm with you for the next 15 minutes. Stick around, because we're talking Netflix documentaries. You know, some of the most famous people in the world have been the subject of these Netflix documentaries recently. From Pamela Anderson to the Beckhams, Kylie. But I'm saying there's one person who didn't exactly expect to land themselves a Netflix documentary. The memories of who this person is will all come flooding back to you in just a mo. Got some Mario Winans on the way as well. Don't go anywhere. It's
1: Road trips.

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0: Calvin Harris and Clementine Douglas on Hits Radio this morning. I want you to cast your mind back to 2024. They introduced breakdancing at the Olympics. And I thought, wow, we're going to see the best of the best here. You know, world-class athletes in Paris. And on the Australian team, we got a dancer called Raygun. Do you remember the bunny hop spinning around on the floor? She, like, instantly became a bit of a laughing stock. Well, Netflix have said, do you know who had the last laugh? She will. We're going to give her a whole documentary and tell the story like you've never heard it before. I mean, sure. Bring it back. Bring it back.
1: I can't just be a meme. Am I Rachel? Or Raygun?
0: It's called Untold, Breaking Badly. Something to look forward to, 1st of September. Justin Timberlake for you now, because we love a little throwback right here on Hits Radio on your Thursday. This is Mirrors.

0: Justin Timberlake. If you can reach that high note with him, then you're doing great, sweetie. It's your Thursday, 13th of August. That is all from me, my loves. I'll be back tomorrow, bright and early, from 1 a.m. Of course, the lovely Tom Green is looking after breakfast. Stick around. I'll catch you tomorrow. Hits Radio.
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10: Top stories this hour. There was a huge turnout at Jodrell Bank in Cheshire as hundreds gathered to watch the once-in-a-generation solar eclipse. Staff at the 300-foot telescope set up special equipment to see the sun up close. These children told us they've never seen anything like it.
11: Awesome. So we had a special box and some glasses.
12: It was like black and then the sun was orange.
13: It's just really cool.
14: I really did like the eclipse. I had the glasses on. The sun almost looked like the little mini game of Pac-Man.
10: They'll have to wait a while for the next one. That won't be until at least 2090. Now, students across Greater Manchester are set to get their A-level results today. Manchester Central MP and Education Secretary Lucy Powell says pupils in England, Wales and Northern Ireland should be immensely proud, however they do. Professor Peter Slee says there's plenty of opportunity, even if you don't get the results you hoped for.
15: And it's critical that you think hard about making the right decision. Don't just jump into the first thing that comes along.
10: West Midlands Police are demanding Instagram remove a post that wrongly claims one of their own officers kidnapped and attacked a woman. The image was attached to a post about a Greater Manchester Police student officer who's been charged with kidnap and rape. The force says the officer from West Midlands Police is seriously distressed and is being supported by colleagues. City's British record transfer fee midfielder Elliot Anderson says he's looking forward to showing the world what he can do. He joined the club in a £116 million deal from Nottingham Forest in June. He says he's looking forward to playing for new head coach Enzo Maresca.
16: I haven't spoke to him too much yet, which I'll find out in the next week or so. But box to box, I think, and trying to control the midfield. I can defend well, I can attack, so I'll just try and give everything I've got to help the club.
10: They go up against Arsenal in the Community Shield on Sunday. And Ariana Grande appears to have made her rumoured rekindled relationship with Ricky Alvarez Instagram official. The singer's shared a photo with the dancer, which he's reposted.
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10: Waves continuing across Manchester and the northwest. Sunny today with highs of 33 degrees Celsius. That's the latest. I'm Alex Corns.
18: Right, I can't quite believe it. That's another alarm done. Welcome to Thursday. It's Hits Radio Breakfast with Gwen Stefani. Throwback on the way.
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6: 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It's up.
13: 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Hits.

It's Warren and Fever Dream on Hits Radio Breakfast. And would you, Ruddy, look at that. Thursday morning is on. And here we go then. Today's the hot one, isn't it? Today's the 38 degree. It was actually very nice on my drive in today. Lovely out there, lovely sky. Getting warmer as well. It is Tom Green. And I don't really know, if I'm honest, right? Being honest with you, I don't know how to talk about the eclipse. I don't know if you have this. When you go into a pub with your mates and you know you want to talk about something, but you're not overly sure everyone else's opinion on that thing. You know what I mean? So you've got to sort of hedge your bets a little bit. Like, I don't want to go full guns blazing about... Well, here's my question, right? I think this is the best way to look at the eclipse last night. Pardon the pun. If you had just been in your lounge, right, watching telly, and you didn't know what was going on, would you have known? If you had the blinds open, would you have... Or would it would have just passed you by? I think it would have just absolutely passed us by. Dare I say the eclipse was rubbish? And I am... Maybe that's too hot of a take for the first bit of the show, 9 minutes past six. But I did feel like... Standing in a field with a colander in my hand did feel like a bit of a personal low. It didn't go dark, and it didn't go cold. I'm saying it, I'm calling it, I think the eclipse was rubbish. I don't think it was very good. And then for me, the worst bit of the whole thing was, because I was so eager, we'd spent the whole of yesterday's show talking about it and organising colanders, and it was only on the drive home, and I was like, I was quite annoyed that I didn't have the glasses, because like, this would be the better way of watching it. I was so excited. I walked to a field because I thought it would be the best way of seeing it on my own. Got to the field 10 minutes early. So the first 10 minutes, I was just in a field on TikTok. Which is actually quite depressing, if I'm honest with you. On my own, with a colander in my hand, on TikTok. It felt like a cry for help. I'm calling it the eclipse was bad stuff. It's Naughty Boy and Hits Radio.

0: this stuff all day long today on Throwback Thursday. It's Hits Radio Breakfast. That is the last hard alarm of the week done. And lots of positives today. One positive, Coldplay throwback on the way. And also it looks like those Oasis tickets have been confirmed. Well, I say confirmed, like semi-confirmed. All the newspapers this morning reporting that the tickets are about to be released, right? 12 nights residency at the Etihad for Oasis next year. And then once they finish that, where are they going? Of course, the return to Nebworth. Genuinely very excited by that, because did you get tickets when they returned? Was it last summer? Was it always summer last summer? Yeah, no, I didn't get tickets. My mate Eki said he got tickets for us. He managed to find, you know, he was one of those, he found a guy and apparently got us tickets, then the week before found out they were fake. It was an absolute disaster. Anyway, listen, the cash prize, £600,000 this week. It is a boatload of money. Every 7 days, we get another winner. It was Gary last week.
1: That is unbelievable. Wow, that is breathtaking.
0: That was the moment he picked up the phone. What would you sound like this coming Friday? Tomorrow is the day, right? And this is how you play. You've got to get involved and you've got to do step one, which is texting. The word is win to 63103. 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You can go to our website, which is makemeawinner.co.uk, where you find phone entry details and all the rules for this network competition. 5 p.m. tomorrow, though, is it? No more after that. The call will happen 20 minutes after 5, half an hour after 5, something like that. And then you'll have the money in your bank account by 6 o'clock. The word is win to 63103. And it is as simple as that. Turns out I'm not the only one who didn't love the eclipse yesterday. We've got Hannah on the line. We'll get her on next. And play Coldplay.
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14: The exit slip road is closed at the M62 junction 11 Birchwood. Turn off both ways due to overrunning roadworks. Meanwhile, you may want to allow a bit of extra time because buses are replacing northern trains between Manchester Victoria and Rochdale, whilst over in Greenfield Bank Lane is shut between A635 Homefirth Road and Bradbury's Lane following a serious fire. Also, look out for temporary lights on Coverdale Crescent around Warmington Drive in Ardwick. That's the latest. 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
3: With Northern Trains. 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

0: Today is the big one. It's coming already. Getting hot outside this morning. Highs of 38 degrees incoming. It is Hits Radio Breakfast. Fleur returns next week. We should have Hannah on the line, actually, if I do this. And morning, Hannah.
1: Good morning, TG.
0: Good morning. How are we, lovely Hannah? Are you okay?
1: Yeah, not too bad. Being off about 45 minutes already with the toddler.
0: Oh, no. On a Thursday.
1: It's not too bad, though, because we used the eclipse to our advantage last night.
0: See, this is quite interesting, because I didn't know how to talk about this, if I'm honest, Hannah. I've come in, right, and you know when you don't want to rain on someone's parade? I didn't want to wee on everyone's proverbial eclipse chips, right? Because I know how I felt about it. I mean, my wife didn't even join me in the field. She stayed at home. I was in the field on my own watching it. I thought it was bad. Hannah, what did you think?
1: It was, to be honest, it was pretty crap.
0: It but, was. Like I say,
1: we used it to our advantage because it did go a little bit darker up here.
0: Right.
1: So it was like an overcast cloudy day. And basically we told the toddler because it was going dark, it was bedtime. So we went to bed a bit earlier.
0: Yeah, it's absolutely fantastic. You've hacked your toddler.
1: Yes.
0: That's really clever. I like it when adults confuse toddlers or kids. I think it's quite funny. One thing that I know some parents do, Hannah, you can have this as a little free fact from Hits Radio Breakfast today, right? Toddlers and kids. Well, kids love staying up to midnight on New Year's Eve, right? That's all they want to do.
1: Because
0: it's what the adults do. I want to stay up to midnight. I know parents...
1: Put the clocks back.
0: Very clever. I know parents that will put on the previous year's countdown. Genius.
1: It is.
0: 2026, put on 2025's countdown to midnight. Kids are confused. Get them off to bed. Bosh.
1: Definitely.
0: I love that. The only advantage Hannah has found for the eclipse is that your toddler went to bed early. We'll take it, though, won't we, Han? We'll take it.
1: We will.
0: Thanks for calling, love.
1: No worries, Tom. Have a good day.
0: You have a lovely one. I'm saying it. I'm saying the eclipse is bad stuff. I'm calling it. I don't know. I don't care if that's a ridiculous opinion. The eclipse was bad. This is Coldplay.

0: very hottest day of the year vibes on this.
1: Getting bigger and bigger as well. Shakira and Burna Boy. It is Hits Radio Breakfast 25 to 7. And someone I never thought would get into music has done today. I mean, you'll know exactly who it is. It's like a household name. They've just become a singer. They've released music today. I've got their new single. It's not getting massive amounts of play on the radio, if any. And zero. But it's... I'm going to say it's brilliant. I've got it, right? You won't believe who it is, but you'll know them. We'll talk about this on the way.
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1: I will tell you who that person is before 7 o'clock this morning. But first this. Something to do this weekend. If you just want to stay out the sun today and you want to just stay at home and maybe get the fan out or watch some TV, I have got the thing, because every Thursday and Friday, we bring you the biggest shows to add to your Disney Plus watch list. These are the shows we think you need to see this summer. So I'm still going to mention the thing that I was talking about last week because I think it's great. The Shards. It landed on Disney Plus last week from the person who wrote American Psycho. Right, less than zero. Let me describe it. 1980s LA, series of chilling, chilling murders. That's all you need. The TV show will do the rest, right? Plenty of suspense, loads of twists. So there's that, or my all-time favourite, the reason that I got Disney Plus all them years ago, The Bear. All about food, family, the grind. It's the most intense drama you can watch on TV. It's one of those things where you are, I know sitting on the edge of your seat is said a lot, but it really is when you watch The Bear, right? The fifth and final season is streaming on Disney Plus right now. Go and watch all the episodes. Stream Hulu's The Shards and The Bear. 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All right, Make Me a Winner. Details on the way with a little Make Me a Winner treat this morning as well. And Booty Love Boogie tonight on a Thursday. Get in, boys.
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0: The exit slip road is closed at the M62 junction 11 Birchwood, turning due to overrunning roadworks. Meanwhile, a serious fire has closed Bank Lane in Greenfield between the A635 Homeforth Road and Bradbury's Lane. Also, look out for temporary lights on Manchester Road in Carrington at School Lane, whilst over in Timperley, there's temporary lights on Chiltern Gardens at Brooklands Road for gas main work until tomorrow. There's more on our website.
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6:48 on Thursday on A-Level Results Day today. Is that you? Is that why you're up this morning? Bright and early on the hottest day of the year so far, off to go collect them. I believe you get them after 8 o'clock this morning. And a proper treat, Booty Love, Boogie Tonight on the way, because, well, it's Throwback Thursday, so of course. It is Hits Radio Breakfast with Tom Green, and someone is about to release music. And I can't quite believe they're doing this. The song is coming out very soon. You will know who they are, but this is the first time they've ever done music. Should I just play you the song? I've got a bit of it. I can do it. They've got a video coming out for this. Do you know what? Screw it. I'll just play it. See if you can tell me who this is. You'll know them. Now, I quite like that. See, I think that's something we could play on Hits Radio. I think it's quite catchy. Any idea who that was from The Voice? 0333 20 2800. I mean, I'd love some guesses. What I'll tell you is they've been doing live shows. You'll know them. In their field, which is why they're famous, the biggest name ever. At least in the last 20 years, the biggest name in that thing. And you'll... And they were... Well, let's try and work it out, right? So, think of The Voice. Who is that? It sounds good, right? They're from London. They had a job as a radio presenter on Grand Theft Auto 5. There you go. Who is it, though? I'll tell you. I'll tell you. I won't keep it a secret forever. I'll tell you before 7, but try and work it out. Use the power of the mind. 0333 20 2800. 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Early doors. Booty Love. It's Boogie Tonight.

0: so you'll know exactly who they are. They're a massive name. A huge name. It's the Maroon 5 Memories, by the way, on Hits Radio Breakfast. But they're releasing brand new music. It's very exciting. The song sounds like this. Here we go. Who is it? Think of the voice. Obviously, girl from London. You'll know exactly who they are. But who is it? 0333 20 28 100. I have so many people calling about this. Should have Sean on the line. Morning, Sean.
1: Morning, brother.
0: Who is it? Who's my person? Who's my song by?
1: I'm thinking DJ Carver, who's saying GTA.
0: So many. I can't believe that's the clue. Sean, you're absolutely right, by the way. There you go. It's Cara Delevingne. He's releasing music now. And I, out of all my clues, I basically said she was a supermodel, top of a field. Everyone knows her name. But it was the GTA clue for you, was it?
1: It was. I've still played part of GTA 5 now.
0: I think the song sounds good, Sean, don't you? Check it out. Ready? This is what it is. I think we've... I could hear this on Hits Radio, no?
1: Definitely.
0: Yeah, cheers. Sean, thanks for calling.
1: Cheers.
0: Very good. Well done to everyone, got it right. Cara Delevingne, of course, after seven. Calvin Harris is on, and Taylor Swift.
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13: Top stories this hour. It was a night millions will never forget. The most significant solar eclipse in the UK in 27 years. Hundreds gathered at Jodrell Bank Observatory in Cheshire with special telescopes set up there. These children told us what kit they'd been using to watch.
14: We had a box, so then someone gave us some glasses, then we ended up using both of them.
15: It was good. I saw in the middle of it, it was half gone.
16: It looks black.
17: The glasses was better than the box.
13: Firefighters in Greater Manchester have been tackling a major wildfire on Saddleworth Moor overnight. It follows huge blazes in Dovestone and Tintwistle in recent months. Greater Manchester Fire and Rescue Service say they've made good progress in extinguishing the blaze. They're continuing, though, to damp down hotspots this morning. People are still being asked to avoid the area. Now, it's one of the most nerve-wracking days of the school year as students across Greater Manchester wait to find out their A-level, T-level and BTEC results. Manchester Central MP and Education Secretary Lucy Powell says pupils in England, Wales and Northern Ireland should be immensely proud, however they do. There is a warning, though, that it's getting harder for businesses to offer apprenticeships to students coming straight out of college. Here's Alan Sodi from the Federation of Small Businesses.
18: And part of that is the pressures that there are on small businesses, including costs, including other pressures as well, which is making it more difficult for them to be able to afford to take on new people or to take a chance on someone who might need quite a lot of nurturing and training.
13: City's British record transfer fee midfielder Elliot Anderson says he can't wait to get started at the club. He signed for £116 million from Nottingham Forest in June. Anderson says he isn't daunted, though, by how much City paid for him.
19: I want to show everyone what I can do and try not to focus on it too much, but I'm sure over the next season I can show people what I do best at.
13: And there's been another gold for Great Britain and Northern Ireland at the European Athletics Championships in Birmingham. Matthew Hudson-Smith won the 400-metre final for a third time. It makes him the most decorated GB athlete in the history of the Games.
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13: Waves continuing across Manchester in the northwest. Sunny today with highs of 33 degrees Celsius. That's the latest. I'm Alex Corns.
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21: Right, I have got you sorted today. I know, I've got a reason, I've got a way to make it so you don't have to go into work on a Thursday. I'm not saying you take the day off, but I'm saying you're definitely not traveling to the office. I'll tell you about this on the way, but you're not going in, right? And also, you could be getting £600,000 on Friday. The game is called Make Me a Winner. Every single 7 days, we pay out the money, it lands in someone's bank account. And this was Gary last Friday.
22: £550,000 is an unthinkable amount of money, but I know for sure the first thing I'll be doing is paying off the mortgage.
21: Love it. That was Gary's choice. £550,000 was his amount. Your amount is £600,000. Where does the brain go? What is the thing that you instantly think, that is the thing that I will do? Whether it is just keeping it in your bank account and knowing that, yeah, you need to go to work still, but this doesn't really matter. You can sort of dial it in a bit. You know, you don't really need the job. You got £600,000. Maybe you go and get yourself a holiday home for you and the family. Maybe it's A-level results day for you. Maybe that's what you're doing right now. I know they come out at 8 o'clock. Maybe you're driving there right now and you know that your kids want to go to university. Well, that's paid for now, isn't it? With £600,000. What a lovely story that would be. On the way to get the A-level results, you entered Make Me a Winner and then you got the cash. 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But what about that? You enter on the way to get your A-level results, right? 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Simple as that. 600 grand. The word is win to 63103.

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1: I knew it, I knew you.
0: Taylor Swift.
1: I knew it.
0: I knew it, I knew you. On Hits Radio Breakfast, Fleury's returns. Next Monday, she'll be back with you, waking you up from 6 o'clock. But right now, it is Tom Green. Hi, hi, hi. Hi to you. Did you enjoy the eclipse? And are you enjoying the weather this morning? Already getting hot out there. It was quite fun on my drive in to see the weather creep up. Like when I left my house this morning, just after 4, it was only like 12, 13 in the car. Then it got higher and higher, and 18 by the time I got to work. Mid-20s out there today, but today is today's the hot one. 37 degrees are where it's going to peak across the country. Some people say might get to 38. I think 38's the record for the hottest day in August, at least. Hottest day ever in this country, 40 degrees. And we're not going to beat that today, but it is going to be very, very hot. 4 p.m. is what it'll peak, so enough time to get home from work. It is potentially the perfect working from home excuse today, unless you do just want to go in because the office has got aircon, which I won't blame you. And the reason it's the perfect work from home excuse, if you don't want to go in today, is because several train companies have said, well, there's going to be disruptions. Some companies are telling rail passengers, don't travel. It's going to be too hot. The things are not going to work. Like Chiltern Railways, for example, they're operating a reduced timetable. I think this is the perfect Thursday. You've woken up. You can't be bothered. You want to stay at home. I think, is it the tracks are too hot? Can that be the excuse? Can you beat that? Have you heard a worse excuse? I mean, post-COVID, you must have heard some amazing work-from-home excuses in your time. 0333 2020 800. Can you beat that? Because I think that's going to be said by a lot of people today. Yeah, can't come in. It's too hot. Train lines are too hot. I can't get in. All sorts of that. Going, sorry, boss. I can't come in today. Trains are disrupted. The lines are too hot. But Jeff, you're normally cycling.
2: I need

0: What a treat this is. I think this might be the first time I played this on a Throwback Thursday. Christina Aguilera and What a Girl Wants on Hits Radio Breakfast, 20 past seven. The question is, how many excuses are we going to hear today that people can't come into the office because, oh, the rail lines are too hot? Hottest day of the year. Sorry, the trains are all disrupted. I can't come in. It's the perfect work from home excuse. I'm giving you an excuse to use that excuse, I suppose. So I wanted your bad excuses that you've heard. This is utterly perfectly timed. Lydia, thank you so much for sending this in. We're not going to beat this on today's show. Lydia saying, TG, perfect timing for this question, rubbish excuses. I've literally had this one this morning. Best work from home excuse. Tired because of the eclipse last night. Yes! Brilliant! And it wasn't even that good! Was it? Let's be honest, it was rubbish. Sorry, I can't come in today. The moon's taking it out of me. Anyone that can't come in because their head's stuck in a colander? There'll be a few of those. Come on, when you had to wait, wherever you were walking to, if you had to go walk somewhere to watch the eclipse, you put the colander on your head, I know you did. I love it. Can't come into work today because I'm tired because of the eclipse. I mean, they do say it. They do say the moon controls a lot. The tides. Periods. People's ability to do a day in the office. You know, it's all there. Right, Miles Smith on the way and a Make Me A Winner treat.
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19: The exit slip road is closed coming off the M62 eastbound at Junction 11 for Birchwood due to overrunning roadworks. Meanwhile, Bank Lane remains shut between the A635 Homefirth Road and Bradbury's Lane in Greenfield because of a serious fire. Also, you may want to allow extra time because northern services are reduced between Manchester Piccadilly and several destinations, including Buxton, due to hot weather conditions. More on our website.
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0: playing Mal Smith. Nice to meet you. It's Tom Green. In for Fleur. The guy's back next Monday. But right, stop, stop, stop. Stop.
1: Stop what you're doing. Stop.
0: Because we need to do this. Something is happening. It's radio. And listen, I'm not just firing that klaxon off for no reason. No, it is this. An extra chance to get involved with Make Me a Winner. It is the Make Me a Winner cash splash. Right, yes, you've got £600,000 tomorrow. We know that. You've entered that. You're fine, right? But if you enter right now, you've got between now and 8 a.m. to get involved with a cash splash. Someone will win £1,000 today. We're going to find out who's got it this morning. You can upgrade your summer plans with £1,000 today on the hottest day of the year so far. £1,000. You know what it would get you? This is it. I've sorted it. This is the plan. You get involved with this and that aircon unit that you've put off buying all summer because it's £400, and frankly, that's too much money right now in a cost of living crisis, right? You can get it. £1,000. You've got it. And also, £600,000 on Friday. So you've only got 27 minutes to get involved with this. 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Lines close at 5 p.m. tomorrow for £600,000. But this is the kicker. This is the big one. Get your entry in before 8 a.m. this morning, and you'll also be in the draw for £1,000 cash today. Come on, let's do it. I've decided it for you. You're getting, this is what you do, right? You get your £1,000, you get your aircon unit, you then win your £600,000 on Friday, you sell your aircon unit and put aircon in your whole house.

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0: I have a theory, and that theory is that Friday alarms don't count. Because Fridays are great, right? So because of that, you've done all the hard alarms. Look at that. I will say the sentence, you've done all the alarms of the week now. And I know people say you've got Friday, but it doesn't count. It is BB Rexha on Hits Radio Breakfast, and we are splashing the cash on Make Me a Winner with a little extra chance to win this summer. Enter before 8 a.m. and not only could you win £600,000 tomorrow, also £1,000 cash this morning. So if you get involved with this every week, this is the time to enter, surely. Keep listening for all the details or go to our website, makemeawinner.co.uk. And you enjoy the eclipse last night? I mean, it's the only thing anyone's talking about today. Did you watch it through your colander? Did you manage to get one of the little glasses things? Did you watch it through? Some people were watching it through cereal boxes. I don't know how they what. Also, no one told me about the cereal box. You know who had the best view, though? It was the person. Sorry. It was the thing that went and watched the eclipse at 10,000 feet in the air on a balloon. You know who that was? You seen it? You seen it went to space to watch the eclipse? Peppa Pig. That's right. She had an absolutely brilliant time. Don't worry, listen, don't worry though, if you've not seen it, she's back on planet Earth now. She's absolutely fine. She went up there, saw the eclipse, and then parachuted back in. It's absolutely brilliant. People were watching Peppa Pig go to space at the NEC Lakeside Cinema, which is the home of the Peppa Pig space experience. It's a walkthrough experience, which has made me realise that someone did this as a marketing technique. Someone risked Peppa Pig's life to flog a few tickets. And I think that's a sham. I think it's an absolute scandal. Just rest your head in shame. It's disgusting.
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19: The slip road coming off the M62 has reopened east at Junction 11, the Birchwood turning following roadworks. Meanwhile, Bank Lane is closed between the A635 Homefirth Road and Bradbury's Lane in Greenfield because of a serious fire. Also expect usual delays on the M61 heading south at Junction 1. The Swinton Interchange turning with 15-minute journey times. Reduced Northern Rail services are running due to hot weather conditions. There's more on our website.
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9: with Northern Trains. Beat the traffic and be quids in on the train.
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8 to 8 on Hits Radio Breakfast. Alex Warren and Audrey. It's Tom Green. And morning. We are in the middle of a catch splash scenario right now, which means if you enter Make Me a Winner before 8 o'clock this morning, not only could you win £600,000, there's also a chance you could win £1,000 this morning. And we've decided, if you've just tuned in, you don't need to spend it on whatever you want, because we've decided that you're going to go and get an aircon unit, the one that you've been putting off buying. That's what you're going to go and buy on the way home. So if you want to play, text the word win to 63103. 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Over 18s only. Enter at makemeawinner.co.uk, where you find phone entry details and all the rules for this network competition. 5 p.m. tomorrow for 600 grand. 8 a.m. this morning for the cash splash, though, of £1,000. And obviously the big thing everyone is talking about today, maybe this is what is going on in your life. There are two roles, because it's A-level results day. Either you're the A-level results receivery, or you are the parent currently driving that quite scared A-levels results receivery on the way to go and receive them. I believe you can get them at 8 o'clock this morning. That is the first chance that you can find out what you've got. 9 minutes. Don't worry, guys. There will be the obligatory Jeremy Clarkson tweet very soon we can all look forward to, where he goes, "Ah, I didn't get what I want, but I'm a millionaire now who owns a farm. Look at me go. I live in the Cotswolds. I must be loaded." So you got that to look forward to. I'd love it. Are you on the way right now? Are you on the way to college? I'd love to chat to you if you are. Just get the vibes. 0333 2020 800. Are you one of these thousands of people getting A-level results today? If you don't get you one, I didn't get what I wanted on the day. I got stopped on the way out by the college person who's doing photos. They went, "Can I get a photo?" I was in tears. Like, no, it's sad tears. But Leeds Uni let me in because I think they felt sorry for me. And the headline I saw on the way in today is unis need the money, so they're short of cash. So they're letting anyone in this year, so you'll be fine. You'll be fine. Call them up. If you don't get results, call. That's what I did. I called up Leeds Uni. I was like, "You'll let me in, won't you?" And they're like, "Yeah, go on then."

0: paying out £1,000 on Hits Radio with your friends at Make Me A Winner on the way in like half an hour. I think we'll find out before 9 o'clock who's won it. You can still enter. Go to our website right now, but remember it closes at 8 o'clock. And I think I would trust my life to Richard Osman. I feel like he knows everything. You know Richard Osman from telly, from quizzes, from that podcast about entertainment stuff. I think he's let slip who Bond is. And if there's anyone I trust to tell us, it's Richard Osman. We'll find out who he said next on the show and play Pharrell for you. Stay there.
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6: The top stories this hour. There was a huge turnout at Jodrell Bank in Cheshire last night as hundreds gathered to watch the once-in-a-generation solar eclipse. Staff at the 300-foot telescope set up special equipment to see the sun up close. These children told us they've never seen anything like it.
7: Awesome. So we had a special box and some glasses.
8: It was like black and then the sun was orange.
9: It's just really cool.
10: I really did like the eclipse. I had the glasses on. The sun almost looked like the little mini game of Pac-Man.
6: They'll have to wait a while for the next one, though. That won't be until at least 2090. Elsewhere today, fire crews have been fighting a major wildfire on Saddleworth Moor overnight. It comes after several huge blazes at Dovestone and Tintwistle earlier this summer. Greater Manchester Fire Rescue say they've made good progress and are damping down hotspots this morning. While the latest heatwave is set to peak today, Northern's running a reduced train service because of the weather. We've been going behind the scenes with Greater Manchester Police this morning as they crack down on crime on our high streets. That's the moment officers break down the doors of a shop in Tameside, which it's believed is selling cannabis gummies and vapes to adults and children. Chief Inspector James Grundy's from Greater Manchester Police. He says they'll keep responding to what matters most to local people.
11: High streets are used by the community. So what's really important for us is that we provide high visible, regular patrols in those areas, making arrests or deterring people from committing crime in the area.
6: Students across Greater Manchester are getting their A-level results this morning. Manchester Central MP and Education Secretary Lucy Powell says pupils across the country should be immensely proud, however they do. Man City's British record transfer fee midfielder Elliot Anderson says he can't wait to get started after signing for Nottingham Forest for £116 million in June. They go up against Arsenal in the Community Shield on Sunday. Meanwhile, United drew 1-1 with Leeds in a friendly yesterday, but won 5-4 on penalties.
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6: The heatwaves continuing across Manchester and the northwest. Sunny today with highs of 33 degrees Celsius. That's the latest. I'm Alex Corns.
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13: Right, morning up bright and early on a Thursday, on Throwback Thursday. So, we need to talk about the eclipse. It's A-level results day. Shawn Mendes to get on the way. And so many people now guessing who the next Bond is going to be. Because Richard Osmond has basically let it slip. I trust him. We'll talk about this on the way.

Still getting bigger, this. Zara Larsson and Midnight Sun on Hits Radio Breakfast on a Thursday morning. It is Tom Green looking after things for Fleury's. Good morning to you. The guy's back next week. And I started the show at 6 o'clock this morning, right? And I was a little reluctant. I didn't know where to go with the whole solar eclipse thing, if I'm honest. I was beating around the bush a bit. A little bit like when you go into the pub and you talk to your mates and you're all going to talk about one thing, but you don't know individually where they all stand on the thing. So you don't want to offend anyone. But 2 hours into the show, I'm feeling a bit more about myself now. I'm going to say it. We all agree the eclipse was rubbish, right? That's fine. I don't want to rain on anyone's parade this morning. Because I was really excited for it. I had loads of people talking about it in 99 and how it was a spiritual experience and people came together and you realised how insignificant we all were and, you know, it's an amazing just to be on planet Earth. And I just thought, it's a bit rubbish. Out there in a field on my own, by the way, with a colander. Got there early, so I had 10 minutes just on TikTok on my own in a field. It was quite depressing, if I'm honest. The two best things that came from it is, one, I kept trying to look at the sun, which I know you shouldn't do, but I think we all had a bit like, if I look at it quick, can I look at it? The answer is no, it hurts. Looking at the sun for 5 seconds is the same damage as dropping a battery, an AA battery, from 2 inches above your eyes. I don't know how we know that stat, but it's everywhere this morning, so that's the thing. Do you want to hear my conspiracy theory about it last night, by the way? About the eclipse? Because the whole point was it was supposed to be 90% covered. I think at best the sun was 10% covered. It wasn't 90% covered. But I reckon they did that calculation years ago because everyone's known for years that it was going to be 2026 that we got the next solar eclipse, right? So someone did that calculation maybe 15 years ago and was like, this is when it's going to be. What happened over the last couple of weeks that could have made this go wrong? Because I don't think it was 90% covered. Anything, could we think of anything that's happened to the moon? Anything in the last few weeks that might have knocked the moon out of position when

0: and there's nothing holding me back on Hits Radio Breakfast. Forgetting I've got that Richard Osman thing to tell you, haven't I? Richard Osman, who he's announced who the next Bond's going to be. Obviously, it's not official, but if anyone's going to know, Richard Osman's going to know. I'll do this in 10 minutes. Sorry, we need to talk about Make Me Winner, but I will do this, so stick about with me. DJ Sammy as well to do. And £600,000 is your next amount to be won on Make Me a Winner. It was Gary's opportunity last week.
1: That is unbelievable. Wow, that is breathtaking.
0: And we were going through earlier the things that you'd spend the money on. Obviously, with it being probably the hottest day of the year so far today. We spoke about aircon earlier. Gary was thinking about his wife, which was very sweet when he won last Friday.
1: Married 18 years in October, and she works in the NHS. She works long hours, so good conversation to have. Do you want to cut down your hours?
0: Oh, well done, Gary, you good egg. Talked about the air conditioning units earlier. Tony's been like, you'd be lucky to get an aircon unit today, TG. No, I know, they're sold out everywhere. Anyway, £600,000, you can install aircon in your own house. That's what the prize is this Friday. Anyway, you've got to do stage one. That's how you get involved. And stage one involves texting the word win to 63103. Texts are 250 plus your standard network rate, over 18s only. 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Go on, get involved. Right, DJ Sammy on the way. And the Young Googler question after 9. We'll do Olivia Dean next as well. How does that sound?
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23: A serious fire has closed Bank Lane in Greenfield between the A635 Homefirth Road and Bradbury's Lane. Meanwhile, you may want to allow a bit of extra time because there's stop-start queues on the M61 heading south at Junction 1, the Swinton Interchange. Also, expect delays on Metrolink between Manchester Airport and Victoria due to a faulty tram, whilst Northern services face reductions because of hot weather conditions. More on our website.
22: Travel.
24: With Northern Trains. 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

hottest day of the year so far. By a mile. Olivia Dean and So Easy on Hits Radio Breakfast. Tom Green looking after things for Fleurice. The guys are back on Monday, of course. And here is my thesis. Here is my thesis for you on a Thursday. I would trust Richard Osman with anything. From House of Games, from writing all those amazing books, from The Rest is Entertainment, the podcast. I would trust Richard Osman with anything. Surgery, why not? Land a plane, give it a go, Richard. So when he comes out and says who the next James Bond is, listen, you better believe I'm listening to that. Do you want to know who it is? Do you want to know who Richard Osman has said the next James Bond is going to be? He said it's going to be actor Jack Lowden. I hadn't heard of him either, don't worry. If you scratch your head, be like, Jack Lowden, who's... He's 36, married to Saoirse Ronan, which I didn't know. He's been in Dunkirk. He's been in Slow Horses. Google him. Jack Lowden. According to Richard Osman, that is going to be your next James Bond at 36. It's massive. For me, though, the biggest thing, as a man of this ilk, is if Jack is the next James Bond, which I think he's going to be, he would be the first ever ginger James Bond. It's massive. For me, personally, it was a bit ginger. Absolutely huge news. Jack, I'm praying it's true. This is Sia. It's Hits Radio Breakfast. I was

0: Have you got them yet? Have you been in? Have you? Have you got a sale of results day? Have you been in? I think you could have collected them from 8 o'clock this morning. Have you got them? Ray, where is my husband on Hits Radio Breakfast? Have you got, is everything okay? I need to know. I feel like I've been stressed on behalf of all the A-level receivers today. I only found out it was happening today, yesterday. And I've been stressed. Goodness only knows how you've been. I think they posted a what online at midday, but you could have gone in from 8 o'clock this morning. If you've opened them and you're happy, 0333 2020 800, I'd love to get you on. If you've opened them and you're sad, 0333 2020 800, I'd love to get you on. Listen, I didn't get what I wanted. I cried and then begged Leeds Uni to let me in, and they went, ugh, all right, fine. And as we found out earlier on the show, Uni's are short on money at the moment. They need people's money. So they'll probably let you in. Just put the call in. And if you are looking at nights out tonight after A-level results, these are the places that are doing free food. Do you want to get a WhatsApp chat open now with your mates so you can write it all down? Parents, this isn't for you. This is A-levels only. Sorry. Nando's, free food. Love it. Slim Chickens, massive. ZZ, they're sorting you out. Las Iguanas, massive. Rose's Thai, yes please. Bella Italia, they're doing it. TGI Fridays, didn't know that was still on. They're doing it. Frankie and Benny's, didn't realise they were still on. They're doing it. The biggest one, though, this is massive. Got to shout out the guys at Pizza Express, who are doing, for £12, bottomless pizza and Dovals on A Level Results Day. Are you funny? That'll make it all fine, won't it? Right, Blue. And you know what? This is what I'm saying. My favourite throwback of today's show's next.
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13: Bank Lane is closed between the A635 Home Firth Road and Bradbury's Lane in Greenfield due to a serious fire. Meanwhile, you may want to allow a bit of extra time because there's usual delays on the M61 southbound at Junction 1 for Swinton Interchange, whilst over in Worsley, queues continue on Walkden Road. Also, rail services face delays with Avanti West Coast and Cross Country affected by signal problems between Stockport and Stoke-on-Trent. That's the latest. 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

0: an Opalite on Hits Radio Breakfast. It is your old pal Tom Green. And remember, you can get involved with us whatever you want on this show. 0333 20 2800. You can WhatsApp us, you can call us, we're always here. We should have Hugo on the line if I do this. Morning, Hugo.
1: Morning.
0: Good morning. How are we? Happy Thursday.
1: I'm good. How are you?
0: I'm very good. Hugo, my sources tell me you're 11. Is that right?
1: That's correct.
0: Okay, Hugo, this is absolutely massive. You're the exact person I need to talk to this morning. Because I've been saying for the whole show, right, and I feel quite bad about this, I've been poo-pooing the eclipse. I've been saying the eclipse was bad. I'm saying it wasn't impressive. I'm saying I was let down and that, if anything, the one in the 90s was better. Hugo, give me your take on the eclipse, please.
1: It was amazing.
0: Oh, dear, I knew I'd done this bad. Okay.
1: Yeah, it was really good. We went to Wollaston Park and there were some people with, like, cereal boxes, but we lent them a pair of our eclipse glasses.
0: Oh, dear. This is so sweet, Hugo. Okay, I'm realising I'm a bad person. I'm realising I've become old and jaded. Hugo, what was your favourite bit of the eclipse last night?
1: I really liked it because every few minutes we kept on looking at it. It's like, oh, it's getting closer.
0: And then I think it was 12 minutes past 7 or something like that, it became 90% eclipsed. Talk to me about that moment. You were on the park. Was there oohs? Was there ahs? How did the crowd react, Hugo?
1: It just went silent.
0: Oh, amazing.
1: And all the birds flew off in one direction.
0: Did they? See, I'd heard that was going to happen. In the field I was in, absolutely Jeff All was going on. But you got some scared birds and it all went quiet and dark and quite spooky. Was it spooky, Hugo? Were you scared?
1: No, it wasn't that dark. I thought it was going to be darker, all the birds just flew away.
0: Did you have the glasses or did you use the colander method?
1: I had a pair of glasses.
0: Of course you did. You know why, Hugo? Because you're prepared and I'm an idiot. I didn't prepare it. You're far more organised than I am.
1: Yeah, we ordered them about 2 weeks ago.
0: Of course you did. This is where I went wrong. Hugo, do you know what? I spent the last 3 hours on the radio poo-pooing the eclipse and saying that it's rubbish and that I didn't feel anything. Through you, the eyes of an 11-year-old, I've realised I'm an old, bitter, jaded man and I need a slap on the face and told to stop being a silly boy. Hugo, you've made my day. Thank you for calling the show.
1: Thank you.
0: I just knew it. All we needed was you. We all need a bit of Hugo in our lives, I think. Thank you. This is Edward Mayer in Stereo Love on Hits Radio Breakfast.

0: So much to come on Hits Radio Breakfast after 9 o'clock this morning. Last hour of me and you together on a Thursday. The ungoogleable question, which once again we've made harder after feedback. So there you go. That's another difficult one. I would say harder than yesterday. So that's on the way. And maybe winner details to get on in 4 minutes' time. We had the cash splash earlier, which means half an hour window to get involved. If you get involved, you're in the draw for £600,000, but also in the draw for a little extra £1,000 this morning. I said we'd get the winner on before nine. Kelly just took home the money.
1: Thank you so much. A great big barbecue for the family, I think. Enjoy again.
0: There you go. She's got the cash. She's in a bank account right now. There you go. Make me win a 600 grand tomorrow. Your chance to win next. And we start with Dr. Dre and Snoop Dogg.
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16: The top stories this hour. We've been with students at a college in Wigan today on one of the most nerve-wracking days of the school year. A-level results. More than 260,000 students nationally have been accepted into universities. That's a rise of 3% on last year. One of those is Holly. She and her mum Sadie have been talking to our reporter, Owen Ahrens.
17: You want to talk us through your results?
18: I got 3 A-stars. I got 1 in art, graphics and photography.
17: How much work has she put in to get those results?
18: Well, it's more been a... Well, she's put a lot of work in. My house has been like an art studio for the last 2 years, and I'm not exaggerating. My kitchen table's been full of paints, and yeah, but she's got the results she wanted, so it was worthwhile, wasn't it?
16: Now, it was a night millions will never forget. The most significant solar eclipse in the UK for 27 years. Hundreds gathered at Jodrell Bank Observatory in Cheshire with special telescopes set up there. These children told us what kit they've been using to watch.
19: We had a box, so then someone gave us some glasses, then we ended up using both of them.
20: It was good. I saw in the middle of it, it was half gone.
21: It looks black.
22: The glasses was better than the box.
16: Firefighters in Greater Manchester have been tackling a huge wildfire on Saddleworth Moor overnight. Greater Manchester Fire Rescue Service say they've made good progress in extinguishing the blaze, but they're continuing to damp down hotspots this morning. Crews remain at the scene and people are being asked to avoid the area. City's British record transfer fee midfielder Elliot Anderson says he can't wait to get started at the club. He signed for £116 million from Nottingham Forest in June. Anderson says he isn't daunted, though, by how much City paid for him.
23: I want to show everyone what I can do and try not to focus on it too much, but I'm sure over the next season I can show people what I do best at.
16: And there's been another gold for Great Britain and Northern Ireland at the European Athletics Championships in Birmingham. Matthew Hudson-Smith won the 400-metre final for the third time. It makes him the most decorated GB athlete in the history of the Games.
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16: The heatwaves continuing across Manchester and the northwest. Sunny today with highs of 33 degrees Celsius. That's the latest. I'm Alex Corns.
24: 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I don't know how much bigger it's going to get than this. 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That's it. Done. 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The word is win to 63103. 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
0: Manchester's.

it's lived up to it. 6 months ago, I said this, Song of the Summer, and I think, you know what? I think not far off. Calvin Harris, A Blessings on Hits Radio Breakfast. It is Tom Green, and it is time for everyone's favourite, the return of the ungoogleable. It's a question you just can't Google it. We have been inundated with feedback over the last 2 weeks. People have said this question's become far too easy. It's become unmanageable. Well, we've really turned up the heat, me and Harvey, over the last 2 days, and they've become more difficult. It was quite annoying when someone got it almost instantly yesterday. But listen, that's by the by. Today's question goes like this. 0333 202 800. That is my number. You can call us, you can just WhatsApp us, but you have to have the right answer. What are you playing for? Jeff Hall. No prize. 0333 202 800. The game is what's in the gap. You've got to fill the gap. So the number sequence is 16 06 68 88 gap 98. There is a number that fits that sequence, but you've got to work out what the sequence is and then the number that goes in the gap. The numbers are 16, write it down, 16, 06, 68, 88, gap, 98. Think you know?

0: with Tom Green in for Fleur. So it's an ungoogleable question. It's a question you just can't Google it. And we found the level, haven't we? Because you lot are stumped. No idea. You asked for harder ones and we've delivered. 16, 06, 68, 88, blank, 98. What is the missing number? There is a sequence there. I need to know the missing number. 16, 06, 68, 88, blank, 98. What is the missing number? On the line, we should have Anthony. Morning, Anthony.
1: Morning, how are you?
0: I'm all right. So the question goes like this. 16, 06, 68, 88, 98. Can you guess the missing number? What is the missing number?
1: It's obviously 19.
0: Why 19?
1: All years of the World Cup.
0: That's the darts, isn't it? Sorry. Right.
1: I've got one.
0: It's Anthony, isn't it?
1: Yeah.
0: You know what you've won, if you've won, don't you?
1: Jaffa Cakes.
0: No, Jeff All Pal. And you're not even won that because you're wrong.
1: I thought you said Jaffa.
0: No, you're wrong. Not World Cup. Good guess, though. I like your logic. Thanks for calling.
1: So I was wrong.
0: You're wrong. Bye.
1: Oh, no.
0: There we go. We've stumped you. 0333 2020 800 with Girls Aloud. Long Hot Summer. 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
15: Bank Lane is closed between the A635 Homefirth Road and Bradbury's Lane in Greenfield due to a serious fire. Meanwhile, there's 10-minute delays on the A57 Hyde Road at Mottram, whilst over in Worsley, expect similar delays on Walkham Road at the M60 Junction 13. Also, allow extra time on Trinity Way in Manchester from Cheetham Hill Road to the A6 Chapel Street. Look out for reduced rail services because of hot weather conditions. More on our website.
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0: This is really doing the business on the Hits Radio playlist at the moment. Shakira, Burna Boy. We're in the middle of an ungoogleable. We should have Sarah on the line. Morning, Sarah.
1: Morning.
0: Happy Thursday.
1: Yay.
0: Yeah. Oh, why the deflated yay?
1: Because it's not Friday.
0: Oh, I know. But listen, you've done the hard alarms. I don't even believe the Friday alarm works. So you're fine.
1: Yeah.
0: Do you watch the eclipse yesterday?
1: Well, I tried, but the clouds were just blocking the view.
0: Oh, was it? That happened in the 90s as well. Rubbish. You didn't miss much. Yeah. I had no clouds where I was, but it was a load of odd. So you're fine. Anyway, the ungoogleable, 1606 6888 98. What's the missing number?
1: 87.
0: Okay, interesting, but why?
1: Because if you read them, the other numbers upside down, they're 86, then 88, 89, 90, 91. So then the missing number would be 87.
0: You know what? It's pretty much bang on. See, my logic was if you put a mirror to it, they became 91, 90, 89, 88, 87, 86, so descending. You've got it. You've just got it in the wrong order, but it's close enough for me. So you're absolutely right. And you know what you win, Sarah, don't you?
1: Absolutely, Jeff All.
0: Jeff All, Sarah, thanks for calling.
1: Thank you.
0: You know what? Actually, I will give you a treat. Do you know what my treat will be, Sarah? Is this from Girls Aloud, Long Hot Summer. Banger!
1: Oh, thank you.
0: Pleasure. Bye. I love this. This has been my favourite throwback of the whole show, I think. What a tune. All day we do stuff like this on Hits Radio. This is Girls Aloud and Long Hot Summer. It's Hits Radio Breakfast.

0: That last 10 minutes of radio has made me very, very happy. Harry Styles and American Girls on Hits Radio Breakfast. The most expensive gig tickets I've ever bought to go and see that man. To be fair, loads of amazing artists now cutting their price for tickets. Have you seen Charlie XCX on her new tour doing like £20 tickets? Well done, Charlie. What 10 minutes? Harry Styles, American Girls. Before that, what Throwback Thursday is all about. Girls Aloud, Long Hot Summer, and more of where that came from. On the way, Lady Gaga, Nicki Minaj, and Sienna Spiro. Before I'm done.
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0: 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Slow cooked barbecue pulled pork, coleslaw, melted cheese and smoky barbecue sauce on freshly baked bread. 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
0: Bank Lane is closed between the A635 Homefirth Road and Bradbury's Lane in Greenfield because of a serious fire. Meanwhile, usual queues on the A57 Regent Road and M602 heading into Manchester are taking 10 minutes. Also expect delays on rail services due to hot weather conditions affecting Northern and Transport for Wales routes from Manchester Piccadilly, while signal problems between Stockport and Stoke-on-Trent may cause further disruption.
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And Stargazing on Hits Radio Breakfast. And how does a throwback hour sound? You into it? You like it? All right, then. This is what the plan is. I'm back on it next week, by the way, from Monday. Steve's on tomorrow with Zara Larsson, the OG Zara, pre-Midnight Sun. Janet Jackson on the way as well. 60 minutes in the mix, as we do every single day. And on Throwback Thursday, this stuff just continues for the whole day. Calvin Harris on the way next as well. It starts 10 o'clock this morning, the Throwback Hour. And okay, a couple more left from me before we're done. This is Lady Gaga and Just Dance on Hits Radio Breakfast.

0: Pyro, a material lover, and done. Very good. Back here from 6 o'clock tomorrow morning with Bella Ramsey as our guest from Game of Thrones fame, from The Last of Us fame. Very exciting. I'll see you for the final one of the week. Steve's next, starting with Corona.
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3: The top stories this hour. We've been speaking to students in Greater Manchester today on one of the most nerve-wracking days of the school year, A-level and T-level results. Over a quarter of a million students nationwide have secured a place at university or college. One of them's Roma from Winstanley College in Wigan. Our reporter Owen Ahrens has been asking her how she's done.
4: I got 3 A-stars and a B in EPQ. I don't quite fully believe that those are my results, to be honest.
5: Has it got your name on? Definitely double checked.
4: Yeah, it's got my name, my date of birth, all that. Stay in shock.
3: Elsewhere today, fire crews have been fighting a major wildfire on Saddleworth Moor overnight. It comes after several huge blazes at Dovestone and Tintwistle earlier this summer. Greater Manchester Fire and Rescue Service say they've made good progress and they're damping down hotspots this morning. Well, the latest heatwave is set to peak today. Northern's running a reduced train service because of the weather. We've been going behind the scenes with Greater Manchester Police this morning as they crack down on crime on our high streets. That's the moment officers break down the doors of a shop in Tameside, which it's believed is selling cannabis gummies and vapes to adults and children. Chief Inspector James Grundy's from Greater Manchester Police. He says they'll keep responding to what matters most to local people.
6: High streets are used by the community. So what's really important for us is that we provide high visible, regular patrols in those areas, making arrests or deterring people from committing crime in the area.
3: United drew 1-1 in a friendly with Leeds in Dublin last night, but they beat their rivals from across the Pennines 5-4 on penalties. Michael Carrick's side hit the bar twice, with the winning penalty scored by Nusa Mazraoui. And City forward Erling Haaland's been handed 7 Guinness World Records for his on-field achievements. The Norwegian forward will be looking to break even more this season. City play Arsenal in the Community Shield on Sunday.
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3: The heatwaves continuing across Manchester and the northwest. Sunny today with highs of 33 degrees Celsius. That's the latest. I'm Alex Corns.
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0: part of the day you have been waiting for. Yes, it will be great to hear from you as well. I'll do you a shout out. 0333 20 20 800. Alice, this one's for you. Currently topping up her ice cube supplies. She says, I haven't heard this one in ages, Steve. Stick it on. All right. Gwen Stefani and Rich Girl. It's the throwback.
1: Scotchio.
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0: This is the Throwback. Digging out some corkers today on Throwback Thursday. I'm Steve, here till one this afternoon. Played a bit of Robbie Williams before, who was watching the solar eclipse yesterday.
1: Here we are, the eclipse. That's nice.
0: There you go, it's Robbie Williams. And this is Peter Andre.
2: Apparently, when there's a total eclipse, the birds stop singing. I'm sure that might be common knowledge. I've never heard of that before. It is eerily quiet, because the birds are normally chirping away. That is odd. But then, so am I.
0: Peter Andre, bless him. Oh, we love Peter Andre, don't we? Tomorrow then, make me a winner here on Hits Radio. £600,000, 600k could be sailing into your bank account tomorrow. Now, our past winner Jen knew exactly what she was going to do with her cash.
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10: Class, it's been reported that if we keep using water like we are now, by 2055, we could be short by 5 billion litres a day.
11: Hold on, miss. 2055? 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
20: The year is 1969. Mankind takes its first steps on the moon. 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

0: Radio. We are digging out some corkers as we always do on Throwback Thursday, and it's the Throwback Till 11. Kelly, hello. Taking a late call on a day off today, sat in her back garden. She's there all day. Kelly, I don't blame you. Thanks for getting in touch. It's 0333 20 2800. This one's for you.
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0: 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Hi to Leanne, celebrating with her son Ollie, getting a great set of results in his A-levels today. Great work, Ollie. And happy birthday to Georgia, 7 today. Love from Mam, Dad and big sister Rosie.
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0: warmer here today than where Rihanna comes from in Barbados.
1: Yeah.
0: I'm going to tell you in the next 10 minutes how you could win $2,000, all thanks to Subway. Keep listening for that as the throwback continues, okay? So from this, from Rihanna, here's another tune that I bet you say, I haven't heard this in ages. Do you remember Ayers?

Hour of Your Life, we're over and done with for Thursday's throwback. Alex loving the tunes. Cracking tunes today, Steve. Don't think I've stopped dancing around my desk. Well, Alex, that's what it's all about. Now, next week, Tom will be back on this show doing his regular thing. And you could have the chance to win up to £2,000 with

0: Chance to win up to £2,000 with Tom and Subway. 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Check out the barbecue pulled pork sub. Slow cooked barbecue pulled pork, melted cheese and smoky barbecue sauce on freshly baked bread. I can smell it now. From the chicken nacho ranch sub to the salted caramel brownie cookie, whatever you fancy, your summer is sorted. And if you want to win that £2,000, listen in to Tom Green all next week here from 10 a.m. And that cash could be all yours. Thanks to Subway, who've got huge deals for you to unlock, so get on it.
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15: Top stories this hour. We've been with students at a college in Wigan today on one of the most nerve-wracking days of the school year, A-level results. Over 260,000 students nationally have been accepted into universities. That's a rise of 3% on last year. Well, one of those is Holly. She and her

0: mum, Sadie, have been talking to our reporter, Owen Ahrens.
1: Do you want to talk us through your results?
2: I got 3 A stars. I got 1 in art, graphics and photography.
1: How much work has she put in to get those results?
2: Well, it's more been a... Well, she's put a lot of work in. My house has been like an art studio for the last 2 years, and I'm not exaggerating. My kitchen table's been full of paints, and yeah, but she's got the results she wanted, so it was worthwhile, wasn't it?
0: Fire crews on Saddleworth Moor say they've brought a major wildfire there under control. Emergency crews were called at around 10:30 last night with 8 fire engines sent to the scene near Honforth Road. At its peak, the blaze covered around 500 by 150 metres. It follows several huge blazes at Dovestone and Tintwistle earlier this summer. Well, the latest heatwave set to peak today, Northern is running a reduced train service because of the weather. A man's been taken to hospital with serious injuries after being stabbed while in his car in Burnage. Police were called to Fog Lane around 1:30 this morning. A man's been arrested on suspicion of assault, and a woman's also been arrested on suspicion of conspiracy to commit assault. Now, we've been with Greater Manchester Police in Tameside this morning as they work to prevent crime on our high streets. Chief Inspector James Grundy is from the force. He says it's vital that high streets are kept safe for communities.
3: We want to be responding to the things that matter most to the community, because that will improve life for those in those areas. Local residents use those high streets to shop locally. They've been telling us historically that they haven't seen police officers in those areas.
0: And it's understood City have rejected a new £55 million bid from Barcelona for midfielder Rodri. The Spanish World Cup winner's contract at the Etihad expires next summer. Premier League rivals Chelsea have set City a deadline of Friday evening to make a £120 million bid for Enzo Fernandez. That's if they want him as Rodri's potential replacement.
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0: The heat waves continuing across Manchester and the northwest. Sunny today with highs of 33 degrees Celsius. That's the latest. I'm Alex Corns.
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9: And because it's Thursday, we play more throwbacks. It's Throwback Thursday. Here's another from the 90s.

0: Hits Radio, run from the sun like Dracula. Yeah, speaking of which, how did you get on with the solar eclipse yesterday then? Anticlimax or best thing ever? You either one or the other, weren't you? That's what I'm picking up here from social media. John Lewis saying sales of colanders were up by 40% after NASA said it was a good way to view the shadows of the round holes on a white bit of paper, but actually, in reality, did it actually work out that way for you if you were using a colander? If you had the special glasses, how much in the end did you end up paying for them? And what do we do with them now? Any ideas? Greatly appreciated, because I've Googled it, and all Google says was just recycle them. But surely, what can we do with those glasses? I mean, obviously, we could put them in a safe place for the next eclipse in 2050. But by then, you've probably forgot where you've put them. And if you were watching the eclipse yesterday with a big group of people, did you hear anyone say this?
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13: 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It's up. Manchester's. It's

0: Jack's son.
1: I played Dracula earlier, which, of course, he doesn't like the sun, does he, Dracula? And Simon's been in touch. He says, you've just played that song a few minutes ago. And what a coincidence. I'm currently on the way to Whitby with my dad's, the home of Dracula.
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1: 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Hear where your favourite ends up in the top 100 summer hits and throwbacks. And Marvin Humes is going to reveal the number one. The next song you might want to vote for, actually, it's by LMFAO. Such a good throwback. LMFAO and Party Rock Anthem. Now, this is from the year that we heard for the first time of the couch cushion statistic. The couch cushion statistic. According to scientists, if you lose your TV remote, there's a 49% chance it's wedged in your couch cushions. In your sofa. We say sofa, don't we? I'm thinking, though, 49% chance of it being wedged in your sofa cushions. What about the other 51%, though? I mean, where else would it be? Because, let's face it, you're not going to find your TV remote in the fridge, are you? Or in your handbag? Or are you? Hits Radio, get voting anyway. Yeah. Hitsradio.co.uk. Woo! And hear the countdown on Bank Holiday Monday.

0: That's a great song, that, isn't it? Stella Lefty and Boston. She's called Lefty because her surname is Lefkowski, not because she's left-handed. It is International Left-Handers Day today. Are you left-handed? I'm not, I'm right-handed. I'm just been reading, though. Is this true? There are such a thing as left-handed tape measures? Or is somebody winding me up? I'm not sure how that would work. Apparently, car key fobs cause left-handed people problems. And I've never thought of this until now. But, you know, on your car key fob, I've just got mine in my hand now, the lock button is normally on the left-hand side. So when you're holding your key fob in your right hand, your thumb just automatically goes to the left because it's more comfy. But if you're left-handed, chances are you'll pick your car key fob up in your left hand and then you'll be pressing the wrong button. Is that true? I mean, again, I don't know. I'm right-handed. I never knew this. There are left-handed animals in the world. I mean, we as humans are one of the few animals to show a preference between the left and right hand. Did you know, and again, this does sound made up, but apparently it's true, kangaroos are left-handed. And parrots are as well. Well, who knew? Until now, it's 20 to 12.
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0: is a brilliant song on Hits Radio. We only play the good stuff here, of course. The Script, and the crowd was singing Wonderwall. Love that. Danny from The Script is a lovely, lovely bloke. I've been lucky enough to interview him a few times, and I remember the last time I think I interviewed him, he gave me some amazing, well, it's the best tip I've ever heard for when you're staying in a hotel room. I'm going to pass it on to you right now, okay? So you're staying in a hotel room, you take a picture of the door on your phone, so where you're staying with the room number on, so when you go out and you come back, you might have had a couple of drinks or whatever, you don't forget the door number of where you're staying. I do this every time. I think that is a top hotel tip that cannot be beaten. Tell me if I'm wrong. Tell Danny from The Script if he's wrong. Got a brilliant 90s throwback to kick off after the news in just a minute.
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8: The top stories this hour. We've been speaking to students in Greater Manchester today on one of the most nerve-wracking days of the school year, A-level and T-level results. 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

0: Royal College. One of them is Roma from Winstanley College in Wigan. Our reporter Owen Ahrens has been asking her how she's done.
1: I got 3 A stars and a B in EPQ. I don't quite fully believe that those are my results, to be honest.
2: Has it got your name on? Definitely double checked.
1: Yeah, it's got my name, my date of birth, all that. Bit in shock.
0: Elsewhere today, police in Burnage have arrested a man after another man was stabbed while sat in his car. Officers were called to Fog Lane in the early hours of this morning. The victim's seriously injured in hospital. A woman's also been arrested on suspicion of conspiracy to commit assault. Both remain in police custody. Fire crews say a major wildfire on Saddleworth Moor has now been brought under control. The blaze covered around 500 by 150 metres at its peak last night. Greater Manchester Fire and Rescue Service say they've made good progress in their damping down hotspots. Well, it's set to be the hottest day of the latest heatwave today. Northern's running a reduced train service because of the weather. We've been going behind the scenes with Greater Manchester Police this morning as they crack down on crime on our high streets. That's the moment officers broke down the doors of a shop in Tameside, which it's believed is selling cannabis gummies and vapes to adults and children. Chief Inspector James Grundy's from Greater Manchester Police. He says they'll keep responding to what matters most to local people.
3: High streets are used by the community. So what's really important for us is that we provide high visible, regular patrols in those areas, making arrests or deterring people from committing crime in the area.
0: And Jeremy Doku's signed a new contract with City until 2031. The Belgian winger joined from Rennes in 2023. Meanwhile, it's believed City have rejected a new £55 million bid for Rodri from Barcelona.
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0: The heatwaves continuing across Manchester and the northwest. Sunny today with highs of 33 degrees Celsius. That's the latest. I'm Alex Corns.
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Throwback Thursday here in Manchester on Hits Radio. And we wrap up the Hits Radio weekend Sunday night at 7 with 3 hours of throwbacks. And it's Kimberly from this band who hosts it. It's Manchester's Hits Radio.

0: in time for the weekend. Just a sec, hang around for that, okay? It's 12:22. I'm Steve, sitting in for Tom. Tom will be back here next week, by the way, you'll be pleased to know. So, yeah, very hot one today.
1: Got you.
0: I want to know from you right now, simply, are you outside or in? Are you an innie or an outie? Which way around are you right now? Let's see where we end up with this. 0333 20 20 800. Are you an innie or an outie? Outside or in? Tell me what's going on. 0333 20 20 800. Did I tell you that my other half had seen some aircon units advertised online? So she ordered them. And they turned up. And I kid you not, it's about the size of a Rubik's Cube. Yeah, rip off or what? Right, £600,000, huge amount of money. Our past previous winners are enjoying their lives right now, including Jen. This is what Jen said she would be doing with her new winnings.
2: Well, I'll definitely have to get a takeaway, and I'll have to start looking at houses.
0: Yeah, houses and takeaways, a very good combo. Jen, a very happy person, thanks to Hits Radio's Make Me Winner. 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
1: Scotty or?
0: With the weather being so nice, let's find out. Trish, innie or outie?
2: At the minute I'm an innie, but soon I'm going to be an outie because I'd rather be outdoors.
0: Right, how come you're an innie now then, Trish?
2: Because I'm finishing off the ironing from last night and what? Then it's going away and I'm going it. Outside on my sun lounger.
0: Trish, are you mad? You're ironing on a day like this?
1: Scotty, I've
2: only got about 3 more bits to do and then that's it. I'm finished for the day.
0: Right, well get yourself out. Forget about the ironing. Just wear creased clothes. It doesn't matter. No one's judging you.
2: Okay.
0: Take care, Trish.
2: You.
0: Have a good
2: Bye.
0: One.
2: Bye.
0: Michael is in his car with Hits Radio on aircon full blast. So does that mean, well, are you an outie or an innie then, Michael? Because you're out, but you're also in, because you're in your car. I'm confused. Hi to Tony. He's inside, he's an innie, with a tower fan blasting at him all day. Living the dream there, Tony. Dawn, are you an innie or an outie?
3: I'm an outie. I'm out enjoying the sun after working a night shift last night, and I'll be back in again tonight.
0: Oh, well, make the most of it, Dawn. Be good. Be that lovely outie that you are.
3: I will. I will. You too.
0: Hello to Samuel. He says, I'm a shake it all about the outie. And Glenn, he says, I'm an outie. I've been at work. Very warm for us gas fitters. Loving life in the garden right now. That's the place to be, Glenn. Well done being an outie, mate. 0333 2020 800 if you want to drop me a message.

0: 20 to 1 now, Thursday. Such a tune, that, innit? Just wondering whether you are an innie or an outie, whether you're in or outside right now. Hello to Mark on his birthday. He's just finished work. He's an outie. He's in the garden. He's going to get a few beers on the go. I don't blame you, Mark. It's your birthday. You're allowed, mate. Hello to Si. He says, I'm an innie working inside a factory welding pipes. Oh, my goodness me. Definitely an innie going on there. Neil as well is an innie hard at work while the wife is an outie enjoying her day off. Yeah. Nice one. Thanks for listening. All right, coming up, Akon and a brilliant throwback you're going to love in just a second.
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0: like this from Somba. Homewrecker on Hits Radio. Marvin's coming up, dropping in plenty of throwbacks to help you get through your Thursday. Have a good one. 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
13: Top stories this hour. We've been with students at a college in Wigan today on one of the most nerve-wracking days of the school year, A-level results. More than 260,000 students nationally have been accepted into universities, a rise of 3% on last year. Matthew from Winstanley College has aced his results and has been speaking to our reporter Owen Ahrens.
14: I got two A stars and an A. Pretty happy. Going to Uni of Liverpool to do medicine.
15: Go on, talk to us about why you want to do medicine.
14: It started off when I broke my elbow. Started watching documentaries and different programmes about surgeries, and that really inspired me to go into it.
15: Amazing, mate. Surgery in the future. Any plans to celebrate later today?
14: I'm having a Mackey's breakfast first, then I'm going out for dinner. I'm having a steak, and then I'm going out with my friends.
13: Fire crews on Saddle with Moore say they brought a major wildfire there under control. Emergency crews were called at around 10:30 last night, with the fire engine sent to the scene near Holmfirth Road. At its peak, the blaze covered around 500 by 150 metres. The latest heatwave is set to peak today, with the northwest now under an amber warning for extreme heat. A man has been taken to hospital with serious injuries after being stabbed while in his car in Burnage. Police were called to Foglade at around 1:30 this morning. A man's been arrested on suspicion of assault, and a woman's also being questioned on suspicion of conspiracy to commit assault. Now, I've been with Greater Manchester Police in Tameside this morning as they work to prevent crime on our high streets. Chief Inspector James Grundy's from the force. He's told us it's vital high streets are kept safe.
16: We want to be responding to the things that matter most to the community, because that will improve life for those in those areas. Local residents use those high streets to shop locally. They've been telling us historically that they haven't seen police officers in those areas.
13: And City forward Erling Haaland's been handed 7 Guinness World Records for his on-field achievements. The Norwegian forward will be looking to break even more this coming season. City play Arsenal in the Community Shield.

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0: Another hot day across Greater Manchester with loads of sunshine around and highs of 33 Celsius. That's the latest from Nathan Marsh.
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5: 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Throwback Thursday. Let's kick off with Blue.

Shakira and Burna Boy. Daddy Die Die on Hits Radio. Throwback Thursday is on. Plus, it's A-level results day. Double whammy. Big congratulations to everybody picking up their results today. And congrats as well to the parents, the unsung heroes. I know how nerve-wracking it must be for everyone involved. I'd love to hear from you today. If you have collected your results, let me know how you did. Maybe you're celebrating already with your mates or avoiding the school road like the plague. Get in touch, all right? My number is 0333 2020 800. If you are super proud and you want to shout someone out, you can do that right now. Send me a voice note if you fancy it. 0333 2020 800. And let's get into this for your Throwback Thursday, which is going to sound massive in the sunshine. Room 5, Oliver Cheatham. It's Make Love on Hits Radio.

0: lady who can do no wrong in our eyes. We love her at Hits Radio. I'm sure you do too. It's Olivia Dean and Man I Need. Hits Radio. So we are one day away from giving away £600,000, which is an incredible amount of money, isn't it? One of our previous winners, Jen, knew exactly what she'd be doing with her cash.
1: Well, I'll definitely have to get a takeaway, and I'll have to start looking at houses.
0: Go on, Jen. Cheeky little chicken korma and a semi-detached. Absolutely love that. Look, this could be you tomorrow deciding what you're going to be doing with £600,000. But of course, you've got to be in it, okay? Do not hang about. Enter now, and the cash could be all yours. 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The lines close at 5 p.m. tomorrow. If your phone rings after 5, you know what you've got to do. Just pick it up. It's as simple as that. That's it. £600,000 will be paid straight into your bank account. 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Best of luck. Right, I've got a throwback coming up that on paper shouldn't have worked, but trust me, it does. We'll get into it after JT next.
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20: Turn it up. Manchester's

charts. Taylor Swift, I Knew What I Knew You. You're with Marv right now. I've got to say a big congrats to Niamh, who's just WhatsApped me. She just picked up her A-level results and she is off to Newcastle Uni in September. Big congratulations, Niamh. Big party for you over the next few days, right? I actually remember back then, I thought that I would have went to uni. I actually enjoyed school, but things turned out very differently. I probably also thought I'd be playing up front for Chelsea, but yeah, that didn't happen either. I'd actually love to know today, as part of our A-level celebrations, what did you think that you were going to be doing for a living when you were 18? And what are you actually doing now? Let me know. 0333 20 20 800. Whilst we get on a tune I mentioned earlier, on paper, it shouldn't have worked. The lead singer of the rock band Paramore and hip-hop star B.O.B., but it does. Let's take you back with this one. It's Throwback Thursday's Airplanes on Hits Radio. Can we pretend?

0: Oh, my kids love Olivia Rodrigo. I'm sure yours do as well. Stupid Song on Hits Radio. You're with Marvin Humes. I played you some Taylor Swift earlier on, and I've just seen that her brand new hubby, Travis Kelce, has finally spoken out about their wedding. Now, I've scoured the whole article for you. Here are the top things to take away. They celebrated a lot. It was a childhood dream to be in that venue at Madison Square Garden in New York. And apparently the AC was cooking, baby. That was the best part. I was going to do an American accent, but then I thought better of it. I actually bumped into Jade Jones from the band Damage a couple of weeks ago. He's married to Baby Spice, Emma Bunton. They were at the wedding. I had so many questions for Jade, but so little time as he was about to go on stage. What he did say, though, is that the wedding was out of this world, which I can believe. Right, we're going to be celebrating your A-level results next. I've got a tune to match. Mary, Mary Shackles is on the way. It's radio.
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0: Level Results Day, and we are celebrating. Hope you are as well. I've just had this lovely voice note from Laura.
1: Just wanted to say a huge congratulations to everyone getting their A-level results. And I loved what was said on the radio the other day about no matter what your results are, there is always going to be a path for you. When I left high school, I felt like I was going to be in art and design, glass blowing, and I went to university to study that. And I am now a slimming wheel consultant in Congleton, and I've just celebrated my 13th anniversary doing that. So things change, and I didn't need any qualifications at all for that. Happy days.
0: What a great voice note. Laura, thank you so much for that. Congratulations on your 13 years as a Slimming World consultant. And also, just wanted to say what you said at the beginning was so important. No matter what your results are, there will be a path for you, whatever the weather. So look, keep these voice notes and shouts coming. At 18, we all thought we were going to be doing something completely different, right? What did you think that you would be doing? Did you think that you'd be a glassblower like Laura? Let me know. 0333 20 20 800. To be fair, I think a secret glassblowing degree is amazing, Laura. Maybe it'll come in handy down the line. You never know. Yes, keep the shouts coming, all right? 0333 20 20 800. Whilst we do Katy Perry, Throwback Thursday's Firework.

0: this song is going to land in your top 100 summer hits and throwbacks. The vote is still open. 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I've just looked at what I'm playing in 10 minutes' time. I'm so hyped. TLC No Scrubs is on the way.
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9: The top stories this hour. We've been speaking to students in Greater Manchester today on one of the most nerve-wracking days of the school year, A-level and T-level results. More than a quarter of a million students nationwide have secured a place at university. One of them is Rose from Winstanley College in Wigan. Our reporter Owen Ahrens has been catching up with her.
10: God, you know, we got what we came for. Got the results we needed, so yeah.
11: Amazing. What are your plans next then?
10: I'm going to go to Loughborough Uni to study chemical engineering.
11: Oh, very cool. And any plans to kind of celebrate today then, being able to go off and do that?
10: I think everyone's going to go to Liverpool tonight. Yeah, head to Bar Bar.
9: A rare amber warning for extreme heat in England has been expanded. It now covers areas in northwest England, including Greater Manchester and Cheshire. There's concern nurses have been collapsing on hospital wards. Nicola Rangers from the Royal College of Nursing.
12: Two nurses had seizures brought on by heat and they were on 12 and a half hour shifts. We've had nurses describe what it was like to try and look after people in really hot conditions where the windows weren't opening.
9: A woman's been arrested on suspicion of murder after a man died at a house in Rochdale. Police were called to the property on Great Howarth on Tuesday evening, where a 31-year-old man was pronounced dead. A 37-year-old woman remains in custody. Roadworks are underway across Greater Manchester as crews resurface more than 21 kilometres of roads this month. Nearly 30 locations, including Alan Turing Way and Princess Road, are being treated with surface dressing to protect against winter damage. Drivers have been warned to expect loose chippings and temporary

0: limits. Jeremy Doku signed a new contract with City till 2031. The Belgian winger scored 22 goals and made 34 assists since joining from Rennes in 2023. And the Bulgarian port city of Burgas has been chosen as the next host city of Eurovision. It's after Dara took home the trophy with the track Bangaranga.
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0: Another hot day across Greater Manchester with loads of sunshine around and highs of 33 Celsius. That's the latest. I'm Nathan Marsh.
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0: tune for today. Zara Larsson and Midnight Sun on Hits Radio. It's Marvin Humes with until 4 p.m. Hope you're having a great day. So we've been talking about what we thought we'd be doing when we were 18 years old. I thought I'd be kicking a ball for Chelsea professionally, but yeah, that didn't work out for me. It doesn't always tend to work out for most people. I've got Alicia on the line right now. Alicia, how are you?
1: I'm good, thank you. How are you?
0: Amazing. Enjoying the sunshine, are you?
1: Yeah.
0: Good stuff. So go on, Alicia. What did you think you'd be doing when you were 18?
1: So when I was 18, I said to myself I was going to one day become a medical translator.
0: Right.
1: And in January this year, I got my dream job.
0: As a medical translator?
1: Yeah.
0: Yes! Go on, Alicia. Absolutely love
1: thank
0: that.
1: You.
0: Excuse my ignorance. What does a medical translator mean? What do you do exactly?
1: So I help researchers kind of find or like researching say French and Spanish and
0: okay.
1: put it into English so then you know doctors over that speak English can develop that research and you know find the best ways to treat patients.
0: Unbelievable. You're making me feel very like stupid right now. How many languages can you speak?
1: I think it's Seven
0: languages, Alicia.
1: Yeah.
0: You are unbelievable. You're my new hero. Go on, list them off.
1: Oh,
0: what languages
1: you.
0: Can you speak?
1: So, English, French, Spanish, Italian, German, Portuguese, Dutch.
0: My mouth is wide open right now. This is unbelievable. Alicia, you are incredible. What?
1: Thank you so much.
0: Listen, enjoy the rest of your day. You've got a message to anyone that's getting their A-level results today, Alicia?
1: It doesn't matter if your grades aren't what you think they are because mine weren't what I thought they would be, but you know, you can still make something of your life. It doesn't define you.
0: Thank you so much, Alicia. Enjoy the rest of your day, all right? Take care.
1: Thank you. Same to you. Bye.
0: Unbelievable. What a girl she is. Right, keep these messages coming today. Maybe you're like Alicia and you're doing your dream job that you wanted when you were 18. I'd love to hear from you whilst we get on a huge throwback. One of the best ever made is TLC and No Scrubs is Hits Radio. A smile.

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0: Tomorrow is the day that everything could change. £600,000 is up for grabs and it could be all yours. That is certainly enough cash to fully upgrade your summer. Imagine the places you jet off to with 600k in your bank account tomorrow afternoon. Are you in the draw yet? 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I look, the clock is ticking. The lines close at 5 p.m. tomorrow. That's when you need to be ready to answer that private number or unknown number, whatever it's going to look like, okay? Because if you do, it could be us letting you know that £600,000 is on its way to your bank account. How good would that be? Text the word WIN to 63103 now. Best of luck. Right, I'm going to be sending you to the Caribbean next, all right? Got a massive tune incoming from Kevin Little. Stay there. It's
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I love it when we play this tune because we tick two boxes. Fresh new music, but also a big throwback sampling Faithless's Insomnia. That is New Religion on your Throwback Thursday. Big shout out to Cliff on the text. He said, Marv, I always wanted to be a tree surgeon. Left school with very little back in 98. Ended up opening an angling shop in Devon and now pretty much retired at 50. I'm literally living the dream in sunny Devon now. Brilliant stuff, Cliff. I bet it's absolutely beautiful there today. Thank you so much for the text, my man. Right, up next, we've got the tune that was written by One Republic's Ryan Tedder, and it was a huge number one for Ella Henderson. It's Ghost on Hits Radio.

0: got about 3 weeks left of the summer holidays. Not that I'm counting or anything. I've got something here that will help keep your family entertained for less if you're looking for things to do. It's all about planetoffers.co.uk. It's the home of Half Price Days Out. So if you're after some outdoor exploring and places to play right across the UK, all at half their usual price, then planetoffers.co.uk is the place for you. Also, you're going to get an extra 10% off your first order when you sign up for the mailing list as well. So Hits Radio and Planet Offers have got your great British summer sorted. Come on! Got a big tune coming up from Little Mix. Remember Reggaeton Lento? I'll play that after Jason Derulo next. Hits
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0: Hits Radio for your Thursday afternoon. I've just found out some big news that apparently badgers are destroying golf courses. Can't tell Tom Green that. He'd be out of a job. Well, not out of a job, but his side hustle anyway. He'd be heartbroken. He's back tomorrow covering Hits Radio Breakfast for Fleur, Will and James. He's going to be joined by the Game of Thrones and Last of Us star Bella Ramsey. They're back with another movie, but they're also going to be in Celeb Traitors later this year too. It's going to be so good, Celeb Traitors. Wonder if they'll have any more dad jokes like the last time that they visited us.
1: The on-set experience of The Last of Us is just, like, consistent puns and dad jokes. There's, like, a bit of a war happening within the crew of, like, puns and dad really? Jokes. Did you know that CEO of IKEA just got elected president of Sweden? Did you know that?
2: No.
1: He's still assembling his cabinet.
0: You know what? It's not bad, to be fair. I feel I'm going to stick that in my little book, actually. Use that at the dinner table tonight. Rochelle will love it. Yeah, right. Right, listen, let's keep it moving for your Throwback Thursday. This is my favourite day of the week, if you didn't know, because we get to dig a little bit deeper into the Hits Radio Throwback archives like this. What a tune, Little Mix teaming up with CNCO. It's Reggaeton Lento. Let's do it. Boy.

0: In just 2 days' time, she's going to be kicking off her 10-date residency at the O2 Arena. Are you going on Saturday? It's Ariana and Hate That I Made You Love Me on Hits Radio. Got some huge throwbacks coming up after three. I'm talking about Clean Bandit, Neo, The Chainsmokers and Beyonce next.
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6: 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Later this week, expect a refreshing iced coffee, made for picnics with picky bits and nowhere to be until six, because whatever the weather.

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10: The top stories this hour. An amber warning for extreme heat has now been extended to cover Greater Manchester and Cheshire. The union says nurses have been collapsing from heat exhaustion as they try to work in wards which are getting too hot. Health Secretary Yvette Cooper says the government's trying to fix the problem.
11: That's why we're also putting £6.7 billion into the capital improvements, the repairs, and that includes new cooling systems across our NHS.
10: Ormond's been arrested on suspicion of murder following the death of a man at a house in Rochdale. Officers were called to Great Howarth on Tuesday night, where the 31-year-old was found unresponsive. Detectives say they're exploring several lines of inquiry and a 37-year-old woman remains in custody. Now, I've been with students at a college in Wigan today on one of the most nerve-wracking days of the school year. A-level results. More than 260,000 students nationally have been accepted into universities. That's 3%. Up on last year. Matthew from Winstanley College has aced his results and has been speaking to our reporter Owen Ahrens.
12: I got 2 A stars and an A. Pretty happy. Going to Uni of Liverpool to do medicine.
13: Go on, talk to us about why you want to do medicine.
12: It started off when I broke my elbow. Started watching documentaries and different programmes about surgeries, and that really inspired me to go into it.
13: Amazing, mate. Surgery in the future. Any plans to celebrate later today?
12: I'm having a Mackey's breakfast first. Then I'm going out for dinner. I'm having a steak, and then I'm going out with my friends.
10: Now, we've been getting behind the scenes with Greater Manchester Police this morning as they crack down on crime on our high streets. That's the moment officers broke down the doors of a shop in Tameside, which is believed is selling cannabis gummies and vapes to children. And City's Erling Haaland has earned himself 7 Guinness World Record titles. His records include the fastest time to score 100 Premier League goals, as well as the most scored in a single Champions League match.
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10: Another hot day across Greater Manchester with loads of sunshine around and highs of 33 Celsius. That's the latest. I'm Nathan Marsh.
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0: like summer bangers don't all have to be up-tempo dance tunes, do they? 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Olivia Dean, So Easy on Hits Radio. 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
0: And it's important because we are counting down the top 100 summer hits and throwbacks. Most importantly, because they're chosen by you. We've all got a one song, right, that instantly takes us back to a summer that we'll never forget. For me, it has to be this tune.

That is a serious summer throwback, right? Labyrinth and Let the Sun Shine. But what's yours? I need you to have a little think and then head to hitsradio.co.uk to vote right now and help us decide which songs will make the ultimate summer soundtrack. Then tune in. Bank Holiday Monday, I'm going to be hosting the show and revealing your number one. No doubt Neo's going to be in there. Maybe with this one. It's Miss Independent on Hits Radio.

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0: 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Do you remember Luis Fonsi and Justin Bieber's Despacito? It was number one for weeks, wasn't it? I'm playing it for you after Rihanna next.
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mean, some songs just hit differently in the sunshine. This is definitely one of them. Calvin Harris and Clementine Douglas. That is Blessings on Hits Radio for your throwback Thursday. We sort of touched on the whole like Latin America vibe earlier on with Little Mix and CNCO with Reggaeton Lento. We're going to keep that theme going today as well. I remember when this tune came out in 2017, it was number one in the UK for 11 weeks. What a banger. Get this turned up. Louis Fonsi, Daddy Yankee, Justin Bieber. It's Despacito on Hits Radio. Come and move.

0: New music from The Script. Love these guys. The crowd was singing Wonderwall on Hiss Radio. You with Marv. A few more from me before Gemma and Wes take over. I'll let you know about that in a few minutes' time. But, of course, you remember this, right? Of course you do. How can we forget? You couldn't escape it 10 years ago. Well, you'd be pleased to know, or maybe not so pleased to know, that the Baby Shark Boy is now making his K-pop debut. He was 7 in that Baby Shark video. He's now 17, and he's about to launch a K-pop career. So there's going to be another thing that our kids are going to be absolutely obsessed with very soon. And if yours are like mine, they still are, with a K-pop demon hunters. Golden's on the way after a big throwback from the Fugees next. Kids
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on A-Level Results Day, reflecting on the most underwhelming event of the year, the solar eclipse. 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

0: Lewis Capaldi, and Stay Love, wrapping up my show today. I've absolutely loved it. Thank you for being with me. Gemma and Wes are on the way next. They've got Jess Glynn and Blue, and I'll be back tomorrow kickstarting your weekend.
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4: The top stories this hour. Temperatures have climbed above 35 degrees in some parts of England. An amber extreme heat health alert has been extended to include Greater Manchester and Cheshire. Today is on course to be the hottest day of the year so far. There's concern nurses have been collapsing on wards while hospital conditions have been described as not fit for humans. Nicola Rangers from the Royal College of Nursing.
5: Two nurses had seizures brought on by heat and they were on 12.5 hour shifts. We've had nurses describe what it was like to try and look after people in really hot conditions where the windows weren't opening.
4: A woman's been arrested on suspicion of murder after a man died at a house in Rochdale. Police were called to the property in Great Howth on Tuesday evening, where a 31-year-old man was pronounced dead. A 37-year-old woman remains in custody. To A-levels now, and many students are telling us they're thrilled with their results picked up this morning. For anyone not happy with their marks in A-levels, T-levels or BTECs, colleges and sixth forms say support is available. Emily from Winstanley College in Wigan has her results and says she's delighted.
6: I'm actually really surprised about two of them. I got ABB and I literally couldn't get over a C in one of my subjects for the longest time, and to get a B is unbelievable. I'm so happy.
4: Police in Ecuador have seized a massive shipment of cocaine stamped with pictures of Erling Haaland's face. The haul, worth around £14.5 million, was found stuffed underneath a van's false floor near the Colombian border. It's thought celebrity images are used on them as a code for which client the gang is supplying. And TransPennine Express has revealed some of the ridiculous excuses people have come up with for fare dodging. One guy blamed his imaginary twin brother for having a child's ticket. Another ate their ticket in front of the conductor, so they didn't have evidence of it being invalid.
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4: Sunny this evening, another mild night. Cooler with more cloud for Greater Manchester tomorrow. Highs of 26. That's the latest. I'm Nathan Marsh.
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0: Swarren and Fever Dream on Hits Radio with Gemma and Wes on Throwback Thursday. Welcome to A-Level Results Day. And I think GCSEs as well, is it today? No, that's next week. A-Level Results Day. So many of you will be very happy today. Many disappointed, but not as disappointed as we were last night. What the hell? What a gutter that was.
1: We revved it up all show, didn't we?
0: Yeah, I feel so bad.
1: Yeah, the total eclipse. I mean,
0: it wasn't a total eclipse.
1: Well, it was a magnificent thing that happened for the Earth, for the planet. You know, one-off. It was an event that loads of people went for.
0: Yeah.
1: But I think unless you had the glasses on, which neither of us did, hence why we didn't look at it directly.
0: No.
1: I genuinely expected everything to go dark for a few seconds.
0: Yeah.
1: But it didn't.
0: No. I seem to have missed it as well, like a lot of people.
1: You were on the tram, weren't you?
0: Well, it was 10 past, and I thought it should be happening around about now. But I was on the tram trying to do the selfie thing.
1: Yeah.
0: So I'm looking at myself in my phone whilst also trying to get the sun in the background. But then other trams going past the other direction, and then we're going past big buildings and trees, blocking it all out. Then when it got off the tram at the end, it was like, okay, it still seems to be light. Like, it's not got dark yet.
1: I was queuing to get on the M62, and it was going a little bit dark, so I thought, oh, okay, it's happening.
0: Uh-huh.
1: But then it just looked a bit dusky.
0: Yes.
1: It was just dusk.
0: Yeah, it went dusky. And that
1: a bit underwhelmed. I mean, I thought today, off the back of that, as I was driving home, I thought, there'll be loads of people underwhelmed by that, mm-hmm. but as well as a lot of other things. There's got to be something you've experienced in life that was very underwhelming.
0: Yes.
1: I mean, for me, do you remember the Avatar movies?
0: Uh-huh.
1: Everyone went mad about them, didn't they? So I thought, right, I'll watch it. It didn't do much for me. It's just
0: left you underwhelmed.
1: Yeah, I was very
0: utterly
1: underwhelmed.
0: Utterly underwhelmed.
1: Yeah.
0: Okay, more of these then on WhatsApp when you were left utterly underwhelmed.
1: Utterly underwhelmed.
0: Utterly underwhelmed after last night's partial eclipse and the Avatar movie that Gemma just didn't like. 0333 20 20 800 on WhatsApp. You can call, you can WhatsApp, you can voice note. It's up to you. 0333 20 20 800. Don't leave us utterly underwhelmed by not getting in touch. And next, for Throwback Thursday, here's Stardust.

0: You know, which is very aggressive as a song title, but it means it's Italian slang for come on, come on.
1: Is that what it is?
0: It's the World Cup song from Shakira and Burna Boy and Die Die. Wes and Gemma here on Throwback Thursday, and we're talking about the other times that you were left utterly underwhelmed after last night's partial eclipse, which has left us very underwhelmed.
1: Thank you for getting in touch. Claire's been on 0333 20 2800. She said, we went to the Dead Sea to float, she said, but the smell of magnesium was horrendous. Very, very underwhelming. It's supposed to be good, isn't it? They call them, is it like a magnesium float bath where you're just
0: know.
1: Supposed to lie in them?
0: What a word, though, on the show. It's not even 4:30. Magnesium, brilliant. Kids Radio.
1: £600,000 is a boatload of cash, and it could be sailing into your bank account tomorrow. 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Jen knew exactly what she was doing with the money last week.
2: Well, I'll definitely have to get a takeaway, and I'll have to start looking at houses.
0: What takeaway would you get if you won?
1: Oh, Italian, always.
0: Really?
1: Pizzas, pastas,
0: I
1: cannelloni.
0: Fancy a Chinese.
1: Chinese.
0: Ahead of
1: will you be hungry after it, though?
0: Yeah, you want a feast.
1: I'm always starving after a Chinese.
0: A Chinese buffet. All you can eat, because you've won £600,000. If you want to win tomorrow, text the word win to 63103 right now. 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
19: An accident has partially blocked the M60 anti-clockwise from Junction 2, the Cheadle Roscoe's roundabout turning to Junction 1, the Stockport Pyramid turning. Meanwhile, you may want to allow extra time on northern services between Manchester Piccadilly and Buxton due to hot weather conditions, also affecting transport for Wales between Piccadilly and Cardiff Central. A bit further away, Bank Lane is closed between the A635 Homefirth Road and Bradbury's Lane in Greenfield because of a serious fire. Look out for minor delays on Metrolink between Airport and Victoria because of a faulty tram.
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1: It's going to stop soon, isn't it?
0: What?
1: It's past the turn at weekend, isn't it?
0: Tomorrow, 25 tomorrow.
1: Oh, so you'll be moaning then that it needs to be
0: cooler. No, I'll be happy. I'll never moan about it being too cold ever again. Promise. Gemma and Wes here on Hits Radio. There's Olivia Dean and Man I Need. When were you last left utterly, we're talking utterly underwhelmed, after last night's partial eclipse, which was rubbish? When were you last left utterly underwhelmed? Let us know on WhatsApp, 0333 20 20 800.
1: Hello to Rob. He says, we won the raffle at work. It was an overnight in London and a Michelin-starred restaurant. We were starving after. It was massive plates with tiny blobs of food. No. We had to spend a fortune on room service back at the hotel.
0: I love this. 0333 20 20 800. Call WhatsApp now. Coldplay coming up for Throwback Thursday. First of all, Vicky, utterly underwhelmed.
2: Well, you know what it's like, Gemma. You have a crush on someone when you're young and you're growing up, and from the age of about 12 and to be late 20s, this guy, met up with him in my 20s. I had a really bad crush on him. Met up with him at a party. One thing led to another, and let's just say, not only did he snog like a goldfish, but underwhelmed was not in it. The only way the earth moved was me doing a 360 out that door as fast as I could.
1: Disappointment. That's the thing, though. When you fancied them for so long, you imagine this is going to be amazing. I bet they're this, I bet they're that. Yeah. And then you just go, oh.
2: Yeah, it just, no. Never did it.
0: I see it as a challenge. I turn that situation around. I make it work. Oh. Yeah.
1: You know, you'd say, where are you going?
0: A bad tradesman blames his tools.
2: Believe me. I tried.
0: You know, they might kiss like a horse. I'm going to teach you the right way to do it, okay?
2: Oh, listen to I tried every trick in the book. I had five brothers. I've read their magazines.
0: Okay, let's not go into that. Let's move along. Thanks, Vicky.
1: Thanks, Vicky.
0: Good night.
2: See you now.
0: Bye.
2: Bye.

0: thought.
1: I think he was underwhelmed, like
0: probably,
1: us.
0: Yeah. Tame Impala and Jenny. Dracula on Hits Radio with Gemma and Wes on the station that is giving away £600,000 tomorrow on Make Me a Winner. Gemma gets to make the phone call tomorrow.
1: I do. I'm very excited. We're talking today about the times you've been very disappointed. You were left utterly underwhelmed. Loads of people are moaning over last night's eclipse because it was such a big build-up. Us ourselves
0: yeah,
1: built
0: I
1: it up, didn't we?
0: I feel ashamed.
1: And it was quite disappointing for a lot of people. So we're asking an 0333 20 20 800. When were you left utterly underwhelmed?
0: Jenny, you're on the show. What have you got for us?
2: As much as I loved my wedding day, it was just very, very underwhelming. It was just a constant sea of orders. Get here, do this, you need this, we need this. It was just not what it was supposed to be.
1: It can become a day for everyone else and not you, can it, really?
2: Yeah, I feel like everyone had a great time together, but I barely seen anyone. I don't even think I got a picture with me maid of honours.
1: Oh, no, yeah.
2: It was Jenny, he there and everywhere. Honestly, I'm not about it.
0: So, but you weren't left underwhelmed by your other half, were you?
2: Oh, no, I cannot complain. He is a true gent.
0: What's his name?
2: His name's Paul.
1: Oh, so Paul's fine. It was just the actual... You'll have to do it again on an anniversary, just the two of you go somewhere and renew the vows together.
2: Well, it's an excuse to wear the dress again, isn't it?
1: Yeah.
0: Cheers, Jenny.
2: Oh, thanks a lot.
1: Thanks, Jenny. Taylor Swift's coming up soon, and it's just been revealed how much she paid for her wedding. You're going to be very shocked.
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11: 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Manchester Building Society is a trading name of Newcastle Building Society.
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2: An accident has partially blocked the M60 anti-clockwise from Junction 2, the Cheadle Roscoe's roundabout, to Junction 1 at the Stockport Pyramid turnoff. Meanwhile, you may want to allow a bit of extra time because there's a reduced northern service between Manchester Piccadilly and Hadfield due to hot weather conditions. Also, Bank Lane is closed between the A635 Homefirth Road and Bradbury's Lane in Greenfield because of a serious fire, whilst over in Manchester there's minor Metrolink delays between Altrincham and Bury because of a faulty tram. There's more on our website.
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1: Saved my heart from the fate of Ophelia.
0: Gemma and Wes here for Throwback Thursday. Now, from talking about underwhelming events like the partial eclipse last night to overwhelming events, it's been revealed that Taylor Swift's wedding to Travis Kelce cost a total of 30 million quid.
2: Shut up,
0: 30
2: Wes.
0: Million!
2: 30 million!
0: How did it cost 30 million? I mean, I know they're very famous and it was held at Madison Square Gardens in America, yes. But well, still, 30 million, it's a lot of money.
2: On a wedding, on one day.
0: Her dress, have a guess how much her dress cost.
2: Thousands. 20,000.
0: No.
2: 50.
0: No.
2: 100.
0: No.
2: 250,000.
0: No. One more.
2: 500,000.
0: £500,000 on a dress. His suit cost £100,000. Up to £1.2 million was on hiring the venue. Madison Square Gardens have said, even though it's Taylor Swift, we didn't give her a special deal.
2: Well, I'm not surprised. If she's got a spare 30 million sheets to spend on a day, I bet they thought, rav it up.
0: Yep.
2: Let's charge her more.
0: Well, yeah, I'd want a deal. I want a bargain. You know, if I was spending that kind of money, I'd give me at least a discount.
2: Put it into perspective. So 30 million to them as a couple is like us average Joes spending £1,000 on a wedding dress.
0: Yeah, but I didn't think of that. Yeah, it's a couple, isn't it? So 15 million each.
2: Oh, it's not too bad, is it?
0: When you think of it like that, it's an absolute bargain. It's fine. It's fine. Today's Throwback Thursday, which is why we're playing loads of throwbacks like this from Maroon 5.

0: Boston today, just in case you're interested, is only 28 degrees there today. That's nothing.
1: Today here is the fifth hottest day on record
0: in the
1: UK. Kew Gardens is 38.1, yeah.
0: Right
1: fifth
0: now.
1: Fifth hottest day ever in
0: it's
1: the UK today.
0: It's just too hot. Throwback Thursday today, which is why I think after five, we should play Nelly Hot in Here for Throwback Thursday.
1: Yeah.
0: You know, for anyone who's hot right now. Plus, Story of My Life is coming up with a lady who had the worst ever lunch break.
1: And we're going to play Baby One More Time, Britney Spears' debut track, coming after 5 o'clock. 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
7: The top stories this hour. Temperatures have climbed above 38 degrees in parts of England on what is the hottest day of the year. An amber extreme heat health alert has been extended into Greater Manchester and Cheshire. There are also concerns about nurses collapsing on hospital wards. Professor Frankie Swords is NHS England's medical director.
8: Staff are sometimes working under really difficult conditions. So in the sort of immediate short term, there's lots that our hospital trusts and our GP surgeries can do. But long term, of course, it's got to be more than ice lollies and water bottles.
7: A mum has paid tribute to her son, calling him her rock after he died in a crash between a bus and a motorbike in Wigan. 28-year-old Luke Hill died in hospital the morning after the crash on Alexandra Road last Thursday night. Police say the bus driver's supporting their investigation. The number of students getting top A-level marks has risen for the third year in a row. Like last year, boys outperformed girls. Matthew from Winstanley College in Wigan has aced his results and has been speaking to our reporter Owen Ahrens.
9: I got 2 A stars and an A. Pretty happy. Going to Uni of Liverpool to do medicine.
10: Go on, talk to us about why you want to do medicine.
9: It started off when I broke my elbow. I started watching documentaries and different programmes about surgeries, and that really inspired me to go into it.
10: Amazing, mate. Surgery in the future. Any plans to celebrate later today?
9: I'm having a Mackey's and I'm going out for dinner. Having a steak and then I'm going out with my friends.
7: Elliot Anderson's rubbished claims United came close to signing him this summer. The record signing says he had a nice chat with a few United players while on holiday in Portugal, but always chose City. He's also been asked how it's been training with Erling Haaland after he poked fun at him on social media, calling him the diver in reference to England's game with Norway in the World Cup.
11: Yeah, I've seen it. Yeah, it's gone a bit viral, hasn't it? No, he's been spot on with me. Really good guy.
7: And fare dodgers on TransPennine Express have been getting creative with their excuses. In one case, somebody actually ate their ticket, so rail staff couldn't prove it wasn't valid.
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7: Sunny this evening and another mild night. Cooler with more cloud for Greater Manchester tomorrow. Highs of 26. That's the latest. I'm Nathan Marsh.
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14: Happy Throwback Thursday from us too. It's Wes and Gemma here to get you home. Let's get on the ultimate Britney Spears throwback right now for you.

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1: Miles Smith and Nice to Meet You on Hits Radio with Gemma and Wes. It's Throwback Thursday today. Nelly Hot in Here is coming up very soon, because of course it is.
2: It's roasting,
1: it's just
2: isn't
1: too
2: it?
1: Hot.
2: Apart from the studio.
1: Which I'm loving, by the way. If you've got aircon, you'll be happy with
2: you'll
1: it,
2: love
1: won't you?
2: You.
1: As part of 100 Days of Summer, we've got the perfect summer playlist on Rayo right now, haven't we?
2: We've just played Miles Smith, and he's actually created his own playlist, so you can hear exactly what song Miles Smith is listening to right now. Go to hitsradio.co.uk. But now it's time for Story of My Life. The story of my
1: life. These are stories where, you know, you tell people and they don't quite believe what you're saying is true, and yet it really happened. So they're like open mouth going, no, really? Honest? Yes. The stories that happen to you, tell us 0333 2020 800. Tonight, however, Sharon, what do you have for us? Story of my life.
3: Okay, goes into the loft to sort out a television aerial. We just moved into a new house and were told it was in a loft. TV wasn't working properly. It goes up into the loft. And when I'd stood up to walk on the beam to come back, as it wasn't boarded out at that point, I lost my footing and fell through the gap in between the beams. But I didn't just fall down from the ceiling. Yeah. I fell down all the stairs, because where I'd fallen, it was above the stairs.
2: Oh,
3: so straight
2: gosh.
3: Through this loft. My sister was on the phone with my sister-in-law, and she was just stood at the bottom of the stairs with the hand up, didn't move from the bottom stair, carried on talking, and then just turned around and said mid-conversation, oh, Sharon's fell out the loft and down the stairs, and then carried on with the conversation.
2: I mean, I imagine you sustained some serious injuries.
1: Yeah.
2: That's a long drop.
3: I actually didn't. I literally did that, went back to work because I was on my lunch hour.
1: What did you do in your lunch?
3: I know, yeah. I just fell through the roof, yeah.
1: Wow.
3: I had a couple of, like, scratches on my arm, but that was it.
2: Oh, wow. You're like a cat, Sharon. Yeah. You got nine lives.

0: Olivia Rodrigo and Stupid Song on Hits Radio with Gemma and Wes. Throwback Thursday and, well, we just heard Story of My Life. If you've got an amazing story that will just blow our socks off, you need to be in touch.
1: 0333 20 2800. 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We'd love to have you on.
0: And if you have got your phone there as well, you need to do this.
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0: So just think this time tomorrow, it will all be over and you'll be sat there waiting for Gemma's phone call and you'll be getting ready for the phone call.
1: I will. I'll be going in that special room.
0: This time tomorrow, the special room.
1: Mm.
0: With the money. Is the money in there with
1: in
0: you?
1: In a suitcase.
0: Well,
1: it's not really.
0: Of course it's not, because you have to pay it.
1: I'd run out of the room with it, wouldn't I?
0: You're going to pay it straight away into their bank account as soon as they win. Tomorrow is the day everything could change. £600,000 up for grabs. It could be yours. All you need to do right now is to enter.
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0: Do it now. 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
8: Long delays continue on the M60 anti-clockwise from Junction 2 at the Cheadle Roscoe's roundabout to Junction 1 at the Stockport Pyramid roundabout after an earlier accident. Meanwhile, Bank Lane remains closed between the A635 Homefirth Road and Bradbury's Lane in Greenfield due to a serious fire. Also expect stop-start queues on the A57M Mancunian Way outbound from Ancoats to Salford with 10-minute journey times. On the rails, Northern has reduced services on several routes including Manchester Piccadilly to Alderley Edge because of hot weather conditions.
2: Travel
15: 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Swap traffic queues for commuter savings with the train.
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0: Thank you for listening tonight. It's Gemma and Wes on Throwback Thursday. Another great song to come next. First of all, can you wish Carla and Leah a happy 33rd birthday? Oh, lots of love from 33rd. Mum Sue, who's been on. Cheers, Sue.
2: Dirty 30s. 33, enjoy it. Have a good one.
0: Carla and Leah. Don't forget, August Bank Holiday Monday, you need to be listening to Hits Radio because we're counting down the top 100 summer hits and throwbacks as chosen for by you all day.
2: Yeah, you get to choose. 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You put all your summer tracks and throwbacks in and Marvin Humes on Bank Holiday Monday will tell you which one has made it to number one. Now, me and Wes have already told you this week what we would pick. Mine would be Venga Boy's Ibiza. Mm-hmm. We're going to Ibiza. I think that's a great summer track.
0: Mine would be Summertime.
2: Yeah, we said
0: DJ
2: that,
0: Jess,
2: didn't we?
0: It's not up to us. Aqua, we're not, Barbie Girl.
2: We're not allowed to vote, though, are we? It's
0: no.
2: Not up to us.
0: No. Everyone vote for Aqua, Barbie Girl, because that'd be quite funny to hear Marvin reveal it as the number one summer hit and throwback on August Bank Holiday Monday. Be listening, and this next one has to be on the list, don't you think? From the summer of 2004, making it how many years old? Quickly.
2: 22.
0: How can it be 22 years old?

0: the sunshine, in the heat. Oh, it's too hot. I'm melting. There's Somba, Home Wrecker on Hits Radio. This is Gemma and Wes on Throwback Thursday. Now, if your child or you have got your A-level results today, we hope it's gone well for you. It doesn't matter if it's not. You'll be fine.
1: No, does it, heck?
0: You know?
1: As long as you tried your best. There's always another option. You've got to trust the detours in life. That's what I've done. Look at me. I'm all right. Ish.
0: Ish. the main thing, A-levels, right?
1: Yeah.
0: But there are other people who also have got their results out today.
2: Mm.
0: You know, just general people in everyday life getting their results for
1: good and bad results.
0: The car, you know, passing its MOT, or maybe not.
1: We got one for our washing, well, it was our dryer, actually. Our dryer broke. I mentioned this on air the other day. It broke when we come back from holidays.
0: Yeah.
1: An engineer came out.
0: And
1: lo and behold, it's fine.
2: Oh, he lives!
1: It's absolutely fine.
2: The dryer
1: fine.
2: Lives!
1: Fixed, done.
2: What a result.
1: What a result that is.
0: Can we have more results, please? Like Gemma's dryer, like, you know, your car MOT, what else, job interviews. Maybe you went for a job interview today and got the job. There's a result.
1: That is a very good result. Maybe, I don't know. I also, as well, another one from me, sorry to keep going on about me, I applied a few months back for some new life insurance. I had to do a whole heap of tests, Wes. I'm talking weeing on a stick, blood tests, everything. Oh, fine.
0: Are you all fine?
1: I'm okay.
2: Gemma lives.
1: I've got the insurance.
2: Woo!
1: Yes.
0: So 0333 2020 800 on WhatsApp. Call WhatsApp now with your result that we can read out on air. I mean, this could go anyway.
1: Could go we'll
0: Jeremy
1: see. Kyle.
0: 0333 2020 800. WhatsApp now. Call now.
1: Yes, and on the way, while you get them results into us, the doctor will see you next. We're going to give you away a family fun break. It's
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20: Problems have cleared on the M60 anti-clockwise from Junction 2, the Cheadle Roscoe's roundabout turning to Junction 1, the Stockport Pyramid turning. Meanwhile, you may want to allow a bit of extra time because there's usual delays over Barton Bridge going clockwise before Junction 12 for Eccles Interchange, taking 15 minutes. Also expect stop-start queues on the A57M Mancunian Way outbound from Ancoats to Salford with a 10-minute to get through there, whilst over in Greenfield Bank Lane remains closed between the A635 Homefirth Road and Bradbury's Lane due to a fire.
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0: the lady who spent apparently half a million quid on her wedding dress.
1: How much?
0: Taylor Swift. I Knew It, I Knew You on Hits Radio with Gemma and Wes for Throwback Thursday. Another great throwback to come next. I love Thursdays, don't you?
2: It's good music on a Thursday. The tunes. Well, better music than normal. It's always good.
0: Also today, it's been the results of A-levels. So congratulations if you've got your A-level results through today and they are pretty good. Yes. Hopefully, fingers crossed. If not, don't worry.
2: Don't worry.
0: But we're also looking for your results that you've had. Gemma's result was, what was it?
2: My dryer was fine. My dryer wasn't broke, and my life insurance has gone through, so I'm fine. Michelle's also been on 0333 20 2800. She says, I've come back from 2 weeks all inclusive in Cyprus, been to my Slimming World. I've only put on 4 pounds.
0: Yeah.
2: So she's chuffed with that result.
0: Yeah, you'll also get a little fanfare as well if you tell us your result. Like Sarah, we've had a result because finally we've had the quote through from the builders and they've not taken the, I'll just say, Michael.
2: Oh.
0: Yay! Congratulations.
2: That is a result.
0: 0333 20 20 800. Call or WhatsApp with your result now. Here's Flo Rida.

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2: Told you earlier that we've got a family fun break to give away, and this is how you win it. 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
4: The top stories this hour. Temperatures have climbed above 38 degrees Celsius in some parts of England, making it the hottest day of the year so far. An Amber Extreme Heat Health Alert has been extended to include Greater Manchester and Cheshire. There's concern nurses have been collapsing on wards, while hospital conditions are described as unfit for humans. Nicola Ranger is from the Royal College of Nursing.
5: Two nurses had seizures brought on by heat, and they were on 12.5-hour shifts. We've had nurses describe what it was like to try and look after people in really hot conditions where the windows weren't opening.
4: A passenger train has derailed in East Sussex. British Transport Police and other emergency services are at the scene near Lewes Railway Station. Transport Secretary Heidi Alexander says she's deeply concerned. Boys have outperformed girls in top A-level grades, which have risen for the third year in a row. Maths was the most popular subject. For those that didn't quite get what they were expecting, clearing is now open at universities across the country. Simon Less is the principal of Winstanley College in Wigan.
6: The support is going to be there for them every step of the way, and it's worth bearing in mind that if they haven't quite got what they want and they wanted to go to higher education, we can probably place them in a really good university and get them onto a really good course.
4: City's British transfer record player Elliot Anderson says he'd love to play alongside Rodri this season. The Spaniard might be on the move though after being named player of the tournament at the World Cup. Anderson says he's a player he really looks up to.
7: He's one of the best midfielders in the world, so I think anyone would love to play alongside Rodri, and I'm not too sure what's happening. I'm not getting involved in that, but it would be nice, yeah.
4: And a report has revealed a plane crash in Devon in May was caused by a passenger getting in the way of the pilot's view. Investigators say they accidentally leaned in front of the pilot on the way into an airfield in Honiton and couldn't hear instructions to get out of the way over the engine. Neither was seriously hurt.
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4: Sunny this evening and another mild night. Cooler with more cloud for Greater Manchester tomorrow. Highs of 26. That's the latest. I'm Nathan Marsh.
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8: Just gone 6 o'clock. It's Wes and Gemma for your Thursday tea time. Throwback Thursday. And this time tomorrow, someone will have £600,000 in their bank account. It'll all be done. And just like Jen was last week, you could be browsing takeaways and houses.
9: Well, I'll definitely have to get a takeaway. 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

0: to Midnight Sun at Hits Radio with Gemma and Wes. Of course, this time yesterday, we're all getting very excited for the eclipse. And we feel like we've let you down, actually. I feel terrible about...
1: We did some of the show from outside, didn't we?
0: Keeping
1: an eye on it for everyone.
0: I know. Getting all hyped about it.
1: For no reason.
0: So utterly underwhelmed by that last night.
1: We can say
0: ridiculous.
1: We experienced it, though. Do you know what I mean? For the next one,
0: yes,
1: we might not be here.
0: Yes,
1: so
0: fantastic.
1: We experienced it.
0: Just before 6 o'clock, we were talking about your results, because A-level results are out today. Congratulations if you did well. Don't worry if you didn't do well. We're talking about the other results, though, that everyone's getting. Gemma had one where you had your dryer.
1: Our dryer wasn't broke.
0: It wasn't broke. She had the man out.
1: It was fine, yes.
0: Oh, hang on, I've got a sound effect for that. There you go. Yeah. So you've been WhatsApping with your results on 0333 2020 800. Alexia on voice note.
2: Hiya, Gemma and Wes. My result is that I've just got back from 2 weeks in Greece. A brilliant holiday, and I've still got another 2.5 weeks holiday left because I am a teacher. Happy Thursday!
0: Hey. Well done, Alexia.
1: Jodie, what's your result?
3: My 7-year-old son has raised £423 for his local wildlife rescue.
1: Oh! How lovely! What a lovely charity as well. What's he done to raise the money?
3: He's been litter picking throughout his summer holidays.
0: Oh,
1: God bless,
0: bless him.
1: That's lovely.
0: And he's seven.
3: He's 7 years old. He started when he was six, turned seven during it.
0: That's a long litter pick.
3: He was determined.
0: Wow.
3: He was determined to make a difference.
1: And what's his name?
0: We've not asked his name.
3: Arthur.
0: Arthur!
1: Well done, Arthur. What a lovely cause. Well done, Arthur.
0: We've got Katy Perry ET to get on soon for Throwback Thursday. Finally, though, Emma, your result today is?
4: It's not mine. It's my husband's. He passed his IOSH course today.
0: Hey! Right, Gemma's
1: what
0: face is all
1: is
0: confused.
4: It's all health and safety. His words when he came home was, well, that's 3 days of my life I'm never going to get back.
0: And it's called a what? An IOSH?
4: IOSH, yeah.
0: What's that stand for?
4: Institute of Health and Safety.
0: Well done! And what's his name?
4: His name's Gary.
0: Well done, Gary. Congratulations!
1: Stop playing that.
0: What a result!

0: Sienna Spyro on Hit Radio with Gemma and Wes. Throwback Thursday. Thank you so much for listening to us. We've got a great throwback to come. That's Material Lover. What's your favourite material, Gemma?
1: Oh.
0: She's a material lover.
1: Velvet.
0: Velvet's a nice material.
1: Little velvet.
0: Have a think now, driving home. What's your favourite material?
1: What's yours?
0: I'd like a thick cotton.
1: Why? Why a thick one?
0: Durable. Nice. Plus it's cotton. It's not going to irritate your skin.
1: Why have cotton when you can have silk?
0: Or silk? There's another material. Don't message. Don't get in touch. Just have a think now in your head for your favourite material. Right, Sienna Spyro. Right, we've gone mad. Coming up next, that throwback. Gala Freed from Desires get played.
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4: A serious fire has closed Bank Lane in Greenfield between the A635 Homefirth Road and Bradbury's Lane. Meanwhile, stop-start queues are building on the A57M Mancunian Way heading outbound from Ancoats to Salford, whilst over on the M60 there's congestion over Barton Bridge going clockwise before the Junction 12 Eccles interchange. That's taking 15 minutes. Also look out for queues on the A57 Hyde Road at Mottram with 15-minute delays, plus the usual congestion on Trinity Way and Great Ancoats Street. More on our website.
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0: Olivia Dean, So Easy to Fall in Love. Gemma and Wes on Hits Radio 1. Throwback Thursday.
1: After us today, it's Rob Howard. He's got you this evening, and he's got two chances.
0: Two
1: chances at 7:15, the first one is, and you can get tickets to see Jessie J this Saturday. She's at Newbury Racecourse. Now, if you've seen Jessie J live before, she is incredible. She's one best live artists. She's amazing. Tune in to Rob Howard after us, and you can win tickets to go and see her.
0: And say her name again.
1: Jessie J.
0: Because she, do you remember when she hooked up with the self-confessed flat earther B.O.B.?
1: Yeah.
0: For this next throwback, which we'll play for you.
1: Yeah.
0: He must have been going out of his mind last night, being a flat earther, trying to understand the eclipse. What's going on? But the earth is flat. Jessie J, B.O.B. and Price Tag on Hits Radio. Are you ready?

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6: 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Nothing beneath your feet but air. 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
16: A serious fire has closed Bank Lane in Greenfield between the A635 Homefirth Road and Bradbury's Lane. Meanwhile, you may want to allow a bit of extra time because there's stop-start queues on the M60 over Barton Bridge, heading clockwise before Junction 12 for Eccles Interchange, with a 20-minute to get through there. Also, it's slow eastbound on the M62 from Junction 19 Haywood to Junction 20 for the A627M, whilst over in Manchester, expect the usual congestion on Great Ancoat Street and Trinity Way with 10-minute delays on each. More on our website.
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0: 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Where is my husband with Gemma and Wes?
1: She's not found a husband, but the internet's gone crazy, Wes, because she's been pictured on a roller coaster with Michael B. Jordan. So everyone's saying he's not her husband, but he might be a new boyfriend.
0: Oh.
1: Now, they could just be mates, could be in a music video, but you know what the internet does? It rushes to the big conclusion.
2: How old is Michael B. Jordan?
1: He's younger than me, so I think he's in his 30s.
2: Oh, right. Who am I thinking of? Oh, I'm thinking of Michael Jordan.
1: Oh, Michael Jordan. Crikey, no. Michael B. Jordan.
0: Today's Throwback Thursday, which is why all day and every single Thursday on Hits Radio, we do throwbacks like this. Zara Larsson, Lush Life.

0: Lawrence, where's Anne Gemma? And that's Harry Styles on Hits Radio. That is it from us. We are back tomorrow. The big Make Me a Winner call. 600 grand someone will have in their account this time tomorrow.
1: Get excited. Get very excited. And spend it in your head now, the £600,000, and try and win it tomorrow to make it a reality. In fact, Rob has got details next of how you can win that £600,000. And he'll get on Avicii and Shaggy. Hits
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8: Top stories this hour. Police, paramedics and firefighters are responding to a train derailment in East Sussex. Crews were called to the scene near Lewes Station just before four this afternoon. Our reporter Shauna Burns has more details.

0: Or this afternoon, our reporter Shauna Burns has more details.
1: Images from the scene show carriages lying on their side with passengers seen climbing out. We understand there haven't been any serious injuries or fatalities, though. And the area's local MP, James McCleary, says he's in touch with authorities and will give us updates as soon as he has more information. Transport Secretary Heidi Alexander says she's deeply concerned by the incident.
0: Temperatures have climbed above 38 Celsius in parts of England on what is the hottest day of the year. An amber extreme heat health alert has been extended into Greater Manchester and Cheshire. There are also concerns about nurses collapsing on hospital wards. Professor Frankie Swords is NHS England's medical director.
2: Staff are sometimes working under really difficult conditions. So in the sort of immediate short term, there's lots that our hospital trusts and our GP surgeries can do. But long term, of course, it's got to be more than ice lollies and water bottles.
0: A mum has paid an emotional tribute to her son, calling him her rock after he died when his motorbike crashed with a bus in Wigan. 28-year-old Luke Hill died in hospital the morning after the collision on Alexandra Road last Thursday night. The number of students getting top A-level marks has risen for the third year in a row. Like last year, boys have outperformed girls. Matthews from Winstanley College in Wigan has aced his results. He spoke to our reporter Owen Ahrens.
3: I got two A stars and an A. Pretty happy. Going to Uni of Liverpool to do medicine.
4: Go on, talk to us about why you want to do medicine.
3: It started off when I broke my elbow. Started watching documentaries and different programmes about surgeries, and that really inspired me to go into it.
0: And fare dodgers on TransPennine Express have been getting creative with their excuses. In one case, somebody ate their ticket, so rail staff couldn't prove it wasn't valid.
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0: Sunny this evening and another mild night. Cooler with more cloud for Greater Manchester tomorrow. Highs of 26. That's the latest. I'm Nathan Marsh.
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9: It is Thursday. It's Rob Howard here. I've got loads of Jesse J tickets up for grabs in a little bit. And of course, I've got a load of throwbacks as well. Starting with Shaggy.
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12: Yo, man.
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13: You made her catch you?
12: I don't know how I let this happen.
13: But who?
12: The girl next door, you know? I don't know what to do.
13: Said it wasn't you.
12: Oh.

It's Calvin Harris on Hits Radio. It is Rob Howard here. Stating the obvious a bit, aren't I? But, oh, it's hot today. Might be a little bit too hot, actually. Well, I can help. I have got Jessie J tickets on the way. We'll do that before 8 o'clock. But also, as it's the middle of a heatwave, I'm once again throwing open the lines for my fans, only fans hotline, where I get you on and I try and cool you down. 0333 2020 800, that's my number if you'd like to get involved and come and pick your subscription level of membership. It's Shawn Mendes. This is Nothing Holding Me Back on Hits Radio.

0: That is Lewis Capaldi. Stay Love on Hit Radio. It is Rob Howard here this Thursday. It's time to get my fans out again as it's so hot. Hello, Andrew.
1: Hello.
0: Hello. So, heatwave at the moment. Are you super hot?
1: Oh, wow. We're just melting here. It's ridiculous.
0: All right, then. Well, as you signed up to the premium level of my Fans Only Fans channel, I'm about to give you exclusive access to a brand new toy that I've recently bought.
1: Oh, right.
0: This time around, we've gone even bigger, Andrew. We've gone, dare I say it, even harder. Brace yourself, Andrew, because I have managed to get hold of... We've got a leaf blower.
1: Well, you can come and blow our leaves any day, Rob.
0: How's that for you, Andrew?
1: Wow, I'm blown away. That's all I'll say.
0: Do you know what? I've actually just discovered it's got an even more powerful setting. Are you ready?
1: Okay.
0: Brace yourself, Andrew. Right, I hope that helped, mate. See you later.

0: 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Hello to Chris on 0333 2020 800 on the WhatsApp. He says, Rob, you did a USB fan last time, a leaf blower this time. Where do you go next? I don't know. To be like maybe some sort of wind tunnel.
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0: £600,000 is a boatload of cash, and it could be sailing into your bank account tomorrow. 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
0: 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And talking of winning, how do you and a mate fancy going to see Jessie J this Saturday? We got tickets up for grabs next, and we'll play you Avicii too.
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0: That is such a party tune, isn't it? Shakira on Hits Radio. It's Rob Howard here, and I could be sending you to a massive party this Saturday.
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0: This summer just keeps on going, doesn't it? It's another heat wave, and it is another chance to win on Hits Radio's 100 Days of Summer. I got a pair of tickets for you to see Jessie J on Saturday at Newbury Racecourse. To do this, what you need to do is prove your Jessie J fan credentials. We can't send you along repping Hits Radio evening show and you stood there not knowing any of the words. So I'm going to play you a snippet of a Jessie J song. You just have to finish it off with the title of the tune. Are you ready? What do you think it is? Get your phone out. 0333 2020 800. What is the name of that song? Lines are now open. You have to be over 18. Someone will be chosen at random and lines close in 2 minutes. All the rules are at hitsradio.co.uk. One more time. Finish it off with the name of the song. What do you think it is? 0333 2020 800. Get those coming into me. Here's Gwen Stefani on Hits Radio.

0: On Hits Radio, loads of people out for exam results night tonight, dropping us a WhatsApp on 0333 20 2800. Hello to Sarah, to Raj, to Michael, to Harriet, to Kim. Have a good one, guys, you deserve it. Do you know what I found out today is that you can find them out now over your phone, which is so much better than going into school and getting them in that brown paper envelope of doom like I did back in the day. And it also means you avoid the awful car journey in. I just remember being sat there so nervous in the passenger seat with my mum going, "Don't worry, darling. No matter what happens, we'll always love you." Is that going to help, mum? That's made me feel so much worse. I kind of assumed you'd still love me. I didn't even know it was up for questioning. Right, who's going to win those Jessie J tickets? We'll do it next on Hits Radio. Hits
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3: You got it?
0: It has been such a good summer. So as part of Hits Radio 100 Days of Summer, we are sending you to see some of the best artists around. You could be off to see Jessie J on Saturday at Newbury Racecourse. On the line and ready to win is Mike.
4: Hiya, you okay?
0: I'm good, thank you, Mike. How's your Thursday been? Are you melting?
4: It's good, yeah. I'm just literally taking passengers home from Manchester, so hopefully these know this song, because I might get stuck, but my wife will be happy.
0: Okay, so hang on, when you say passengers, what, are you like a pilot? What are you doing?
4: I do airport transfers.
0: Oh, wow. And are there passengers in there with you at the moment?
5: Yeah, me, Rachel.
0: Well, I can honestly say, I've been doing radio for like 20 years. This is a first for me.
4: Come on, Rachel, you've got to help me get the name of this
0: okay.
4: song.
0: All right, are you ready, Mike and Rachel? Can you finish the Jessie J song?
4: Do it like a dude.
0: Yeah! Yes, Michael! Well done! Was that you or Rachel who did the bulk of the heavy lifting there?
4: It was Rachel's granddaughter just come to the car.
0: Wow. It really has been a team effort, hasn't it? All right then, Michael. Well, congratulations. You have got a pair of tickets to see Jessie J on Saturday.
4: Well, my wife and daughter are going to be happy.
0: Are you going to be on lift duty again? Are you going to have to ferry them across to Newbury?
4: Absolutely no chance.
0: Right. Michael, congratulations. Pair of tickets is yours. And if you missed out, don't worry. We've got another pair tonight. We'll do it at about 8:15. Right now, it's time for my record of the week. This is Cat's Eye Animal on Hits Radio.

0: They have just booked themselves in to play the big Las Vegas Sphere. That is Backstreet Boys, Everybody on Hits Radio. That would be a surreal experience, wouldn't it? Right, it's coming up to 8 o'clock. It's Rob Howard here. I could be getting you in to see Jessie J. We've got more tickets up for grabs. And if you need your date night sorted for the weekend, if you've left it late, don't worry. I could help you out. We'll do that just after 8 o'clock and some more throwback to Thursday. I've got Clean Bandit here and Sean Paul lined up right here on Hits Radio.
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12: Play Hits Radio Manchester. The top stories this hour. West Midlands fire chiefs are urging people to keep windows and doors shut after a grass fire spread, setting a number of houses alight in Stourbridge. At least six properties are affected, as well as around 40 acres of woodland. Stourbridge resident Steph Jones says her family are preparing to evacuate.
13: It's very, very strong outside. Ash has been raining down for quite a few hours now, and that's obviously been the main concern for those of us a little bit further out from the main fire is, you know, the potential for secondary fires. So we're very alert and ready to leave should we need to.
12: Meanwhile, today has officially been declared the hottest day of the year so far. Highs of 38.1 degrees were recorded in Kew Gardens in London. Two people are being treated for serious injuries after a train derailed in East Sussex. Several carriages are lying on their side after the incident near Lewes Station. The Southern Rail Service was heading from London's Victoria to Eastbourne when it crashed just before 4 o'clock this afternoon. Our correspondent Phoebe Southworth, who's at the scene, says there's been a huge emergency services response.
14: There are around two dozen vehicles parked up in

0: parked up in all areas around the train track. Around 150 people on board at the time of the derailment, and we now know that 2 have sustained serious injuries, and a further 9 have also had injuries.
1: A couple who offered sexual services so they could drug men and steal from them have been jailed after 2 of their victims died. 31-year-old Adina Mahai and Madeline Dimitru, who's 30, used the date rape drug GBL to knock the men unconscious. For a 3rd consecutive year, the number of A-level students getting top grades has risen. Boys have again outperformed girls. The UK economy unexpectedly grew in June. GDP rose by 0.3%, despite economists predicting a flat performance. And Ireland's withdrawn its support for FIFA president Gianni Infantino. It follows his botched plans to sell stakes in the World Cup to private investors. From Sky News, I'm Stevie Shillinglaw.
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4: Thursday evening, it's Rob Howard. I've got more Jessie J tickets on the way. And if you are looking for a venue for date night this weekend, I've got you covered.

I know it's too hot, but doesn't that sound good in the sunshine? Olivia Dean on Hits Radio, that is Man I Need. It's Rob Howard here. Got a pair of Jessie J tickets. If you are a Jessie J fan or you know one, you got to make them listen to Hits Radio. We are doing that next on Hits. Right now, though, what are your date night plans this week? Because I might have something for you. KFC are launching a pop-up wine bar. Now, come on, that would genuinely be good for date night. Imagine it, it's basically like posh KFC. You just be there. The waiter comes over, puts just one popcorn chicken on your plate. Is it to sir's taste? Yes, that's delightful, actually. Please leave the box. Thing is, they're genuinely doing like a wine pairing with it as well. So imagine the sommelier coming out with his recommendations. Now, with a Zinger Tower meal, we'd recommend a white Zinfandel. We put the tenders with a delightful Sauvignon Cluck. And the chicken wings pair brilliantly with a nice crisp Giesling. That doesn't really work, does it? But I ran out of chicken ones, so we had to go to geese. I mean, Sauvignon Cluck was ropey at best. Right, it's Throwback Thursday. Let's get this on Roger Sanchez on Hits Radio.

0: She's all over the festivals this summer. Stella Lefty and Boston on Hits Radio. Talking of which, shall we get you into one? And shall we do it for this Saturday to see this lady?
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3: 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Let's do it.
0: It is no fun working in these temperatures, is it? So how about we send you off for a bit of a party instead this weekend when it's a little bit cooler too? Thanks to Hits Radio 100 Days of Summer, we could be getting you to see Jessie J at Newbury Racecourse this Saturday. I love that we've been giving away tickets all week to this, so we're going to have like a real Hits Radio evening show contingent. I hope you all get together, meet up and go to the front row. You'll be like the Hits Radio Ultras. So if you want to win, all you need to do is finish the Jessie J song and name the track. Here we go. What do you reckon it is? Grab your phone. Give us a call now on 0333 2020 800. Lines are now open. You have to be over 18. Someone will be chosen at random and lines close in 2 minutes. All the rules are at hitsradio.co.uk. That is 0333 2020 800. Finish the Jessie J song. What do you think that it is? 0333 2020 800. Get those calls coming in and you could be off to see Jessie J this weekend. Here's a Thursday throwback. This is Pink on Hits Radio.

0: That is Gracie Abrams on Hit Radio. It is Rob Howard here, and we've got to get you involved in this. Come on, you're leaving it so late. Hit Radio. Just the small matter of £600,000. Thing is, though, right, you've got to get involved because we're giving it away tomorrow. 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Just answer your phone to win. Someone is going to wake up on Saturday morning with £600,000 as their new bank balance. If you want it to be you, text WIN to 63103. Good luck. Right, we're sending somebody to see Jessie J. We'll do that in a little bit. And as it's Throwback Thursday, we got Rihanna, only girl in the world.
1: Class, it's been reported that if we keep using water like we are now, by 2055, we could be short by 5 billion litres a day.
2: Hold on, miss. 2055, we'll be grown up by then.
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20: 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Did you capture it?

0: 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It's Thursday evening, and it's time to send somebody to see this lady.
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3: You got it?
0: Let's do it. It's been such a good summer. Maybe a little bit on the hot side, but still it's better than raining. And we are making the most of it with Hits Radio's 100 Days of Summer, where we're sending you off to see some of the best artists. This Saturday, you and a friend could be seeing Jessie J at Newbury Racecourse. On the line and ready to win the tickets is Harvey. Hello, Harvey.
4: Hello, hi.
0: How are you, mate? How was your day? How are you getting on temperature-wise?
4: Oh, it's been terrible. I'm starting a new job, so I've been out of the house since 8 a.m. this morning. I'm still working. Started a sales job, but because I'm onboarding, I'm working two jobs. So I do the morning working that, and then the evening working my current job to pay the bills, you know?
0: Oh, my goodness. So not only is it the hottest day of the year, but you're currently doubling down on two jobs in the same day.
4: Worth it. Nothing else to do, is there? Just always work.
0: Fair enough. Well, I tell you what, mate, there is something to do. We could get you to see Jessie J this Saturday. The way this works is all you need to do is finish the lyrics to reveal the song. Are you ready, Harvey?
4: Yes.
0: Here we go.
4: Bang, bang, into the room, I know you want it. Bang, bang, all over you, I'll let you have it.
0: No, he gave us all the words, Harvey!
4: Thank you.
0: Harvey, are you free on Saturday? Have you checked the rotary? You're definitely not working.
4: I can get it off. I'm self-employed, so I work whatever I want.
0: Good man. Well, it definitely sounds like you deserve a break, my friend. Who are you going to take with you?
4: I take my partner to her birthday on the Saturday, so that'll be perfect.
0: Oh, perfect. I love it. I love it when a plan comes together. Congratulations, Harvey. You're off to see Jessie J in 2 days' time.
4: That's perfect. Thank you for that.
0: No problem, Harvey. Congratulations. You are off to see her. That's it. We're all out of tickets. Harvey got the last pair, but I think it's fair to say you definitely deserved it. Here's Rihanna. This is Only Girl in the World on Hits Radio. I want

0: Evening is Hits Radio. Rob Howard here. Big, big show on Hits Radio Breakfast tomorrow. Tom Green is going to be joined by Bella Ramsey. That is going to be great. Check him out, 6 a.m. when you wake up. Let me know what you were doing this Thursday evening. 0333 2020 800. You can drop me a WhatsApp or a voice note. Lucy has got her A-level results and is currently now binning all her revision notes because she no longer needs them anymore. Oh, that must feel good. Just running your trigonometry notes through the shredder must be satisfying. Let's get you a Will Smith throwback next.
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That is such a tune. It's Thursday evening. Getting us in the mood for the weekend a little bit early. BB Rexha and Faithless on Hits Radio. It is Rob Harrod here. I love this story. This might be my favourite story of the day. Researchers have managed to teach parrots how to Skype each other. I mean, it's just good already from the headline, isn't it? They've basically given little parrots phones and they've learned to call up their parrot mate. And apparently they genuinely have, like, favourite parrot friends who they call more often than others. Oh, it just broke my heart a little bit to think of a little macaque there with no mate. His phone never rings. My one worry with this otherwise very cute story, though, is surely it's just a matter of time before some company works this out and starts using parrots for cold calling. Can you imagine just the phone ringing, his little parrot on the end going, "Rah! Have you released a car using PCP? It's coming. It's coming." Here's Lewis Capaldi. This is Someone You Loved on Hits Radio.

0: Tame Impala and Jenny on Hits Radio. It is Rob Howard here on your Thursday evening. Let me know what you're doing. 0333 2020 800. Drop me a WhatsApp. You can even leave me a voice note. Hello to Calvin, who's looking forward to Southport Flower Show next week. I tell you what, that must have been a stressful couple of weeks in a heatwave with a hosepipe ban in the run-up to a flower show. Fair play if anyone's managed to get an entry into it. Now, talking of big things going on, biggest Glastonbury rumours are starting to crop up, and we're actually getting signs of maybe who might be performing. There's been a big breakthrough. I will tell you about it in a little bit. And as it's Throwback Thursday, we will keep the tunes coming. I got an absolute banger from Destiny's Child up in a bit.
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14: Play Hits Radio Manchester. top stories this hour. The West Midlands Fire Service says it's facing extreme levels of demand following a series of major incidents. A child and three firefighters have been taken to hospital after a wildfire in Stourbridge spread to multiple houses. Meteorologist Kirsty McCabe says it'll be a while before we see substantial rain.
15: We've seen temperatures in excess of 38 Celsius, making it the hottest day of the year. We've got the warnings out, we've got the amber heat warning out. I think it's going to take until the autumn, possibly even in the middle of the autumn, before we see any decent measurable rainfall that will put an end to the drought conditions.
14: It's been declared the hottest day of the year with a temperature of 38.1 Celsius recorded in West London. The UK is in the grip of its fifth heatwave of 2026. 11 casualties have been reported following a train derailment near Lewes Station in East Sussex. Two people have been seriously injured after a Southern Rail service from London's Victoria to Eastbourne came off the tracks. A Romanian couple who killed two men after drugging them unconscious to steal cash and jewellery have each been jailed for 17 years.

0: jewellery have each been jailed for 17 years. 31-year-old Adina Mahai and Madeline Dimitru, who's 30, arranged to meet their victims, who were looking for sex at their homes. All were drugged with glasses of wine that were spiked with the sedative GBL. Mrs. Justice Brunner sentenced the pair at Oxford Crown Court.
1: It is unclear whether the drug was added to the alcohol while you were both together or added by Miss Mihai once alone in the house. But in any event, it was a joint plan to covertly drug the men.
0: Mike Ashley's Frasers Group has bought Harvey Nichols out of administration. The sports direct owner has taken over 6 shops and the online business and will employ more than 1,000 members of staff. And Jack Draper has lost his latest comeback match from injury. He went down in straight sets in the opening round of the Cincinnati Open to Spaniard Martin Landaluce. From Sky News, I'm Stevie Shillinglaw.
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5: Oh, it's still so hot, isn't it? Get the fans on, all the fans. It is Rob Howard here on your Thursday evening. I've got Alex Warren on the way next. Hey!

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2: They say the holy water's watered down, and this town's lost its faith. Our colors will fade eventually, so if our time is running out, day after day, we'll make the mundane a masterpiece. Oh my, my, oh my, my love, I take one look at you, you're taking me.

Alex Warren on Hits Radio. It is Rob Howard here on Thursday evening, and the fandom detectives may have struck gold. Do you know there are all those rumours going around that Harry Styles might be headlining Glastonbury? Well, apparently, sources close to Harry have leaked an extended world tour. It's planned for next summer. And interestingly, the leak shows three European dates for summer 2027, along with a break in between for a mystery event that just so happens to line up with Glastonbury next year. This is very good detective work, isn't it? I mean, I say it's good detective work. The document does call this event a one-off event UK, which might be a bit of a clue, but still, you heard it here first. Or on Instagram, where it was trending, but I'd like to take some of the credit. It's Bruno Mars. This is 24 Karat Magic on Hits Radio.

0: It's Thursday evening. It is Rob Howard here on Hits Radio. 0333 20 20 800. Let me know if you're with us. Brian, Carlos, Emmy, they all are. So's Tommy. He's getting ready for a night shift. He's but I'm actually glad I'm not trying to sleep in this heat. I imagine this is the only time people are putting themselves forward for the night shift. Hello to Cara as well, who's on the way back from the gym. She's put had the whole place to myself, made the heat wave continue. That is a good payoff, isn't it? It's like, yeah, it's very sweaty at work, but there was no queue on the squat racks. So swings and roundabouts. It is Throwback Thursday, so I've got to get this on. Oh, what a tune. This is Bob Sinclair, Love Generation on Hits Radio.
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1: £600,000 is going down tomorrow. This is such a ridiculous amount of money, isn't it? 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How do you fancy getting involved? 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

is such a great summer tune, isn't it? Olivia Dean on Hits Radio. It is Rob Harris here. It's Thursday evening. You got any dates or anything lined up over Friday, Saturday, Sunday? Well, maybe if your relationship has progressed past that, you might want to do this, especially with the football season about to start up. Apparently, couples can now get married inside Arsenal's Emirates Stadium. I mean, as a Spurs fan, the idea disgusts me to my core, but I can see why other people might want to do it. And actually, you can pay extra for the Arsenal mascot Gunnosaurus to turn up as a guest. Never mind a guest, I want him as best man. Stood there in a little dinner jacket, it'd be great.

0: are Simon Cowell's latest band. So I'm going to feed back on that song in a very Simon Cowell way. I didn't like it. I loved it. That is December 10, Us Against the World on Hits Radio. It is Rob Howard here, and I am loving Tom Green on Hits Radio Breakfast tomorrow, because he's going to be joined by Game of Thrones and Last of Us star Bella Ramsey. She's back with another movie, but also she's going to be in Celebrity Traitors as well. Tom's going to be chatting to her, getting all the gossip, and I'm going to play you Zara Larsson. She's on the way before 10 o'clock here on Hits Radio.
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0: Zara Larsson, it's an appropriate song, isn't it? 35 degrees, that is Midnight Sun on Hits Radio. It is Rob Howard here. And earlier on in the show, I reopened my Fans Only Fans. It's my premium subscription service where I try and cool you down if you're interested. We spoke to Andrew. This is what happened.
1: Hello.
0: Hello. So, heatwave at the moment. Are you super hot?
1: Oh, wow. We're just melting here. It's ridiculous.
0: All right, then. Well, as you signed up to the premium level of my Fans Only Fans channel, I'm about to give you exclusive access to a brand new toy that I've recently bought.
1: Oh, right.
0: This time around, we've gone even bigger, Andrew. We've gone, dare I say it, even harder. Brace yourself, Andrew, because I have managed to get hold of... We've got a leaf blower.
1: Well, you can come and blow our leaves any day, Rob.
0: How's that for you, Andrew?
1: Wow, I'm blown away. That's all I'll say.
0: Do you know what? I've actually just discovered it's got an even more powerful setting. Are you ready?
1: Okay.
0: Brace yourself, Andrew.

0: That is Olivia Rodrigo on Hits Radio, and that is your lot from me. I hope, well, most of all, I hope you eventually get a good night's sleep tonight, because it's always fun and games in the heat wave, isn't it? On the way next, to help you through the last little bit of it, is Maxine. I'll see you Saturday morning, actually. I'm in for Sam Thompson.
1: Bye, Nelson. Daddy's off to work.
2: 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Bye-bye. 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
9: Top stories this hour. A major incident's been declared in the West Midlands after huge fires caused people to flee their homes. Fire chiefs say they're facing extreme levels of demand after a grass fire spread to a residential area in Stourbridge on the hottest day of the year. A child and three firefighters were taken to hospital. Fire science professor Rory Haddon's calling for climate action.
10: The science tells us that this is probably more likely to become more common as we see these hotter periods and drier periods of weather over extended durations. You know, this is a consequence of the change in climate that we have and our need really as a nation to respond and to tackle those challenges.
9: Nine people have been injured, two seriously, after a train derailed in East Sussex. Carriages flipped over near Lewes Station when a London to Eastbourne service came off the tracks just before 4 o'clock this afternoon. Our correspondent Phoebe Southworth, who's at the scene, says there's been a huge emergency services response.
11: There are around two dozen vehicles parked up in all areas around the train track. Around 150 people on board at the time of the derailment, and we now know that two have sustained serious injuries. And a further nine have also had injuries.
9: A Romanian couple has been jailed for 17 years each at Oxford Crown Court for killing two men. They drugged two others on the pretext of offering sex in order to steal cash and jewellery. Millions of households could face further water bill rises. The regulators approved an extra £3.4 billion of spending by five firms in England. Eurovision organisers say the setting of next year's song contest has a strong musical and cultural identity. Burgas in Bulgaria will host the event after Dara won this year's competition. And Rangers were booed off as they went out of the Europa League qualifiers to Polish side Legia Elka. A 1-1 draw at Ibrox was not enough as the Glasgow club go out on 3-2 on aggregate. Hearts, meanwhile, were also eliminated against Benfica after a 1-1 draw. From Sky News, I'm Stevie Schillinglaw.

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3: And right now, it's just gone 10 o'clock on your Thursday night. It's Max with you. Shall we continue Hits Radio's Throwback Thursday with this from Panic at the Disco?

It's recent wifey Taylor Swift with Opalai on Hits Radio for your Thursday night. You know what? Her husband has now spoken out for the first time ever after they got hitched and said it was the best night of his life. And he is so happy for everybody that came along and helped celebrate their wedding night, which is just so cute, isn't it? I love the fact that everything else, though, is still completely and utterly under wraps. We don't know much about it. No images have been released yet. The only kind of things that we know is that Taylor wore Louis Vuitton shoes. They were both dressed by Jonathan Anderson of Christian Dior, and Adam Sandler was the one that officiated the whole ceremony, which is like the best idea ever, right? I've got some Harry Styles to play for you in just a sec, but first, shall we continue Hits Radio's Throwback Thursday with this one from Neo?

The internet is still going wild about that video that's going around of Harry Styles at the moment. Have you seen it? He walked out to a massive crowd of fans in Mexico City and stopped and just basically locked eyes, smiled and shared an adorable handshake with a fan's baby girl. The baby, by the way, was like gripping hold of Harry's little finger, proper smiling as well. It's like, oh, I love that. A fan already as just a baby. So good. I've got some Samba to play for you very soon, but first, should we get into this one? I feel like I haven't heard this in ages. It's going to sound perfect for your Thursday night too. It's James Hype.

0: Do you know what? It's nearly been a full year since he released his debut studio album, I Barely Know Her. It's Somber and Homewrecker on Hits Radio. Hits Radio. Surely that means time for a new album from Somber, right? That's what I'm hoping for. And look, how would you like £600,000 in your bank account tomorrow? That's how much we're giving away on Make Me a Winner. 600K could be landing in your bank account. I mean, just imagine that for 1 second. Our past winner, Jen, knew exactly what she was doing with the cash.
1: Well, I'll definitely have to get a takeaway and I'll have to start looking at houses.
0: There you go. Absolutely. Why not have the takeaway and look at houses at the same time? What a Friday night. 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And whilst you get that entry in, I'm going to keep the tunes coming. Calvin Harris coming up and the laid-back R&B throwback, the last one of the week on the way for you.
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0: They say that Thursdays are the new Fridays, and I am feeling it with that track. Calvin Harris, Clementine Douglas on the vocals. It's Blessings on Hits Radio.
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0: And right now, it's time for this, my favourite part of this show, the laid-back R&B throwback, the last one of the week as well. This is where I play you three tunes you genuinely haven't heard in ages, back-to-back, slowing things down for your Thursday night. And honestly, I feel like I've gone big with these tunes. I've got some Craig David with Walking Away coming up for you from his classic 2000 debut, Born to Do It. It became a huge hit as well. And interestingly, it actually reached number one in New Zealand. So there you go, that's on the way for you. Then we're heading back to 93 with some Mariah Carey and Dream Lover, the lead single from Music Box, and it spent 8 weeks at the top spot in America too. But first, kicking it all off for a Thursday night, I feel like we need this, taking you back to 2003 with Wayne Wonder. This is No Letting Go, built around that massive, unmistakable Diwali rhythm and the biggest hit of Wayne Wonder's career, reaching number three here in the UK. This is it. Let's do it. Get into it for a Thursday night. It's the laid back R&B.

0: The laid-back R&B throwback for a Thursday. It's a huge tune, isn't it? Craig David, Walking Away. I feel like you never get to hear this track from that classic 2000 Born to Do It album as well. Oh, it's just so iconic. Even the cover is iconic to that album, isn't it? Sounding so good for you. Before that, took you back to the 90s with some Mariah Carey. Wayne Wonder, No Letting Go on the laid-back R&B throwback as well. Three smooth throwbacks, very different vibes. Loving that. And if you love the laid-back R&B throwback, I'll do another one for you. Yeah, on Monday. I'm going to be playing some Miles Smith very soon and Alex Warren on the way with Fever Dream soon. Hits Radio. You hear that school was...
1: Yeah, all right.
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0: know what? I cannot wait for his My Mess, My Heart, My Life tour all kicking off in November. It's just going to be so, so good. If you're going along to that, you're going to have the best time ever. It's Miles Smith and Nice to Meet You on Hits Radio for your Thursday night. And I tell you what, if you're a big fan of Miles Smith, even if you're not, to be fair, he's created his own playlist so you can hear exactly what songs he is listening to right now. Perfect for those summer vibes over on our Rayo app. You can search for it, download it from your app store as well. I've got some Olivia Rodrigo coming up for you in just a second. This lady has got her very own documentary tour coming out very, very soon in cinemas on Wednesday, the 2nd of September. Cannot wait for that. So if you didn't get to go to her Lifetimes tour, you get to watch it in the cinema. Popcorn in hand, absolutely perfect. It's Katy Perry with Snoop. This is California Girls.
1: 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Let's take a journey.

0: Do you know what? I'm a big fan of this. Olivia Rodrigo and Drop Dead playing for you on Hits Radio for your Thursday night. Sounded incredible. It's good to have new stuff from her popping about, isn't it? It's Max with you. It's coming up to 11 o'clock on your Thursday night. I'm going to be playing something huge at the Hits UK chart. Current number one from Shakira on the way, and Pink to play in the next 15. 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
19: The top stories this hour.
17: West Midlands Fire Service say they've dealt with thousands of 999 calls as more than 100 firefighters battle blazes across the region. Homes have been burnt to the ground in Stourbridge after a grass fire quickly spread through neighbourhoods. A child and three firefighters have been taken to hospital. Simon Twohill's Chief Fire Officer.
18: This has been one of the most significant incidents that West Midlands Fire Service has ever attended. The devastation is extensive. We understand the impact that will have on the residents and the local community. We want to reassure everyone we will do everything we can to minimise that.
17: Two people have been seriously injured and 18 others also hurt after a train derailed in East Sussex. Carriages flipped over near Lewes when a London to Eastbourne service came off the tracks. Dr. Michael Bradfield from South East Coast Ambulance Service has this update.
19: I'm pleased to say that we have, as a coordinated effort, rescued and treated everyone involved. There were no fatalities. And we would like to thank all of the emergency services, the partner agencies and other responders for their professionalism and dedication in dealing with this incident.
17: A spokesperson from Network Rail says the line between Lewes and Haywards Heath would remain closed. The counting process is underway in the Clacton by-election, where Reform leader Nigel Farage is trying to retain his seat. He triggered the contest in July after facing questions about financial support he received. A 102-year-old man with dementia has died days after he was allegedly pushed off stage while complaining about noise at his local pub in South Wales. A 56-year-old was arrested on suspicion of assault. Meanwhile, Mike Ashley's Frasers Group has bought Harvey Nichols out of administration. The Sports Direct owner's taken over six shops, the online business, and will employ more than 1,000 members of staff. And Jack Draper's lost in his latest comeback match from injury. He went down in straight sets in the opening round at the Cincinnati Open to Spaniard Martin Landaluce. From Sky News, I'm Imani Rana.
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22: And right now, it's just gone 11 o'clock on your Thursday. It's Max Knight here playing the Hits UK chart. Current number one after this throwback from Pink.

This has really been the tune of the summer, hasn't it? The World Cup theme as well. Shakira, Burna Boy, Die Die on Hits Radio. That's at the top of the Hits UK chart as well. And it's been there for a couple of weeks now. It's doing all right, isn't it? I think it's just because with the heat wave that we've got going on at the moment, it just brings all the summer vibes. You can find out if that tune is back at the top spot on the Hits UK chart Sunday from 4 o'clock with the lovely Sam Thompson. He will be back here. I've got some Ray to play in just a little bit. Guys, has she actually found her husband? Who knows? Have you seen all the gossip going around? We'll talk about this in a little bit. But first, let's get into this massive throwback from Ellie Goulding for Hits Radio's Throwback Thursday. You're

Could she have found that husband? Who knows? Have you seen the rumours going around about Ray? Her and Michael B. Jordan, Hollywood actor, have been spotted together at a theme park, looking quite cosy in the US. Now, rumours have been flying since. Some rumours saying that, yeah, they are actually dating and they like each other quite a lot. The other side is saying, no, they've just been spotted because they're working together at the moment and it's just professional stuff only. Who knows what is going on? The only thing I know, guys, is Ray said she's not releasing any new music until she falls in love. So I'm hoping that the dating rumours are true, to be honest. I've got a huge tune to get on for you if you are set and ready for the weekend and you need a track to kind of get on that vibe with you. I've got a huge one coming up in just a sec. But first, let's get into the lady that is in the studio. R9 could be happening. Yes, please. It's Rihanna. This is on.

0: getting you set and ready for the weekend with this one. It's another with 54 Ultra. It's called Talk To You. Love that track. Sounding great on Hits Radio. Hits Radio. It's Max Knight with you. And how would you like to win yourself £600,000? This money landing in your bank account tomorrow. All of that cash could be yours. You just need to make sure you are in the draw for Make Me a Winner.
1: Oh my God, I don't know what to say.
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0: 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And whilst you get that entry in, I'm going to continue with some huge throwback tunes for Throwback Thursday. Miley Cyrus coming up and some Tupac in the next 15.
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Olivia Dean and Man I Need. Could she be playing Glastonbury next year? The rumours are flying around. That would be incredible, wouldn't it? Fingers crossed. Although she has turned around and said she thinks she might want to concentrate on new music instead of playing Glastonbury next year. Maybe in 2028 then. We'll wait for you. We'll wait for you, Olivia Dean. We need that in our lives. I'm going to be playing some Sienna Spyro, her new tune on the way for you. But first, I feel like we need to get into this. It's a proper summer throwback from Tupac and Dr. Dre. And if you feel like this tune is the track that just screams summer for you, why not vote for it over on hitsradio.co.uk for our top 100 summer hits and throwbacks. We are doing a countdown as chosen by you. We all have that one track that instantly takes us back to a summer we will never forget. What is that tune for you? Let us know what it is at hitsradio.co.uk and you can help us decide which song makes the ultimate summer soundtrack. And then if you tune in on August Bank Holiday Monday, we're going to be counting them all down. You can see where your favourite lands in the top 100 summer hits and throwbacks. Marvin Humes will be here to reveal the number one as well. So make sure you're joining us then. And do you reckon this one is going to feature? It's got to, right? It's California Love.

0: Love this tune from Sienna Spyros, Material Lover, on Hits Radio for your Thursday night. Just sounded incredible. Her voice is something else, isn't it? It's Max Knight with you. Quick question. Have you ever lost anything on public transport? Have you ever accidentally left something behind? Because for me, the last couple of days, guys, I have been phoneless. I left my phone at a train station. It wasn't even on the train. Disappeared. Could not find it. And I thought, that's it. Somebody's had it away. I'll never see it again. And I've been living basically in the Stone Ages for the last 24 hours, over 24 hours, which has in one sense been quite nice, but in another it's like you need your phone to do a lot of stuff. I couldn't even log into the emails at work because I needed the authenticator app. I couldn't get into my banking because they needed to scan my face. It's like, oh my goodness me, I don't think you realise how much you actually use your phone for these days. Anyway, guys, went to the train station today and I was there trying to buy my ticket with cash because all of my cards are on my phone. Stood there at the machine and a lady came over and was like, you were looking for a phone yesterday. I was like, yes, I was. She was like, one got handed in last night. Could it be? Guys, it was. I could not believe it. My phone, back again, been handed in after 24 hours without it. I have been reunited. I'm going to be playing some Taylor Swift for you very soon and Ed Sheeran on the way with Shape of You in the next 15 minutes.
1: 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We'll be grown ups by then.
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0: The soundtrack to the new Toy Story 5. And you know what? I love the fact that Taylor Swift was a massive Toy Story fan growing up. And now, obviously, is one of the biggest artists in the world. She got to do the soundtrack for it. So cool, right? I knew it. I knew you were playing on Hits Radio for your Thursday night. It's Max with you. I hope you're doing okay. Will that track creep back up to the top spot on the Hits UK chart? On Sunday, you can find out. It's being beaten at the moment with a little bit of Shakira and Burna Boy, Sam Fender and Olivia Dean. Currently sat at number 3. Could it creep back up to that top spot? Find out on the Hits UK chart with Sam Thompson Sunday from 4 o'clock.
1: 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No, I don't mind.

0: He's played quite a few festivals this summer and it's been so good. Mr. Lewis Capaldi and Stay Love on Hits Radio. It's Max Knight with Yes. Coming up to midnight, I'm kicking off your Friday early morning with some Katy Perry. New music from The Script coming up for you and something huge from Bruno Mars in the next 15.
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18: Play Hits Radio Manchester. The top stories this hour. West Midlands Fire Service says they're facing extreme levels of demand after a number of major incidents. In the market town of Stourbridge, several homes went up in flames after a wildfire spread. Two people have been taken to hospital. It comes as the Met Office says it's been the hottest day of the year so far. Labour's Kat Eccles is the local MP and says it's a wake-up call.
19: What we're experiencing now is possibly the least worst weather we're going to experience for the rest of our lives. And while some people may think that's catastrophizing, I actually see that as an opportunity for us to try and mitigate things that could happen in the future.
18: Nine people have been injured, two seriously, after a train derailed in East Sussex. Carriages flipped over near Lewes when a London to Eastbourne service came off the tracks. The counting process is underway in the Clacton by-election. It's been triggered by Reform leader Nigel Farage, who's called it a people versus the establishment contest after quitting as MP for the constituency. He'd been facing questions over donations. Mr Farage is re-standing but facing no major political party fielding candidates. Our political correspondent John Craig's in Clacton and says reaction to the by-election hasn't been positive.
20: Critics have said it's a farce, it's a pantomime and so on, it's a waste of money. So he's saying let us pay for it. That, of course, is completely against the rules because, of course, you can't have one party paying for an election. But there's some suggestion that he might be allowed to make some sort of donation. We'll see about that.
18: A Romanian couple's been jailed for 17 years each at Oxford Crown Court for killing two men. They drugged two others on the pretext of offering sex in order to steal cash and jewellery. Millions of households could face further water bill rises. The regulators approved an extra £3.4 billion of spending by five firms in England, including debt-ridden Thames Water. And Eurovision organisers say the setting of next year's song contest has a strong musical and cultural identity. Burgas in Bulgaria will host the event. From Sky News, I'm Imani Rana.
0: It's just gone midnight on your early Friday morning. It's Max here playing the perfect tune from Katy Perry after this from Alex Warren.

eventually. So if our time is running out, day after day, we'll make the mundane a masterpiece. Oh my, my, oh my, my love, I take one look at you, you're taking me out.

Well, this is very fitting for today, for your early Friday, isn't it? Old school Katy Perry last Friday night on Hits Radio. It's like I planned it, it's Max with you. I've got some Shaboozy to play for you very soon, but first, brand new music from The Script. Now, I feel like this track is very fitting after the whole World Cup thing. This is from their new album, which drops today. That new album called The User's Guide to Being Human. They've had such a huge 2026 as well. Going out on tour and supporting Take That, and obviously, this whole new album.

Does this tune instantly make you feel summery, shaboozy and a bar song on Hits Radio? Is it one of those tracks that you hear and it takes you back to a certain time? Then let us know about it at hitsradio.co.uk. We're counting down the top 100 summer hits and throwbacks as chosen by you. We all have that one track that instantly takes us back to a summer that we'll never forget, whether that's like a summer romance, a big holiday we went on with our mates or our family, or just long sunny days, just chilling out round a barbecue. Let us know what that tune is for you. 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Then if you tune in on August Bank Holiday Monday, you can hear where your favourite lands in the top 100 summer hits and throwbacks. Marvin Humes will be here to reveal that number one as well. Cannot wait for that. It's going to be such a good day. I've got the tune that made me want to play piano coming up very soon. But first, let's get into this. If you went to see him on his romantic tour, I am so jealous, because that set list was incredible. And the whole Paddington Bear thing as well. This is

0: Makes you think of White Chicks, doesn't it, this track? Or, if you're like me, makes me think of the keyboard I bought after this tune was released that got set up in the corner of my room and I was like, I am going to play like Vanessa Carlton. Literally did it for about a week and then it became like a clothes hanger, to be honest. That's 1,000 miles on Hits Radio. Hits Radio. And guys, today is the day that somebody's going to be winning £600,000. That money could be dropping into your bank account later on today. What would you do if you saw all of those zeros in your banking app? Well, our previous winner, Emma, has some advice for you.
1: It just shows you, for anyone out there, this is proof that it absolutely could be your turn one day to think there's no point. There absolutely is.
0: Absolutely is, 100%. Today could be that day, 600K land in your bank account. You can enter right now if you've never done it before. 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And whilst you get that entry in, should we continue with the big Friday tunes? 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

the lady with the coolest laugh in pop music, Anne-Marie, in 2002 on Hits Radio for your early Friday morning. It's Max here. I've got Miles Smith to play very soon, but first, new stuff from Ariana Grande. This is from her latest album, Petal, which fans are saying is her best album yet. And you know what? I'd kind of have to agree. I feel like she just gets better and better and better. That album I listened to 7 times on repeat, back to back, because it was that good. It really is. And she's also going out on her Eternal Sunshine tour. Oh, yes. All kicks off at London's O2 tomorrow. If you are going along, you're just going to have the best time ever. She's so good live. Her voice is just something else. This is Hate That I Made You Love Me from Ariana Grande on Hits Radio.

0: Miles Smith and Stargazing on Hits Radio for your early Friday morning. Anybody do that last night or tonight? That meteor shower, oh, so good. Loads of shooting stars out and about. So cool, wasn't it? The whole solar eclipse obviously happened as well. Did you go out to watch it? So many people walking about the street, wasn't there, on Wednesday night with colanders. Like, just everybody walking about with it and nobody batted an eyelid. Everybody was like, yep, know what they've got that for, yeah. Know why they're using that. Usually it's my toddler that carries that sort of thing around because there's too much of a fight. He wants to take it with him to the shops. But no, everybody was doing it on Wednesday. So here for that. I've got some old school Coldplay to get on for you very, very soon. And I tell you what, if you are struggling to sleep because of the heat wave at the moment, the perfect track on the way from Zara Larsson.
1: 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Slow cooked barbecue pulled pork, coleslaw, melted cheese and smoky barbecue sauce on freshly baked bread. Or maybe the chicken nacho ranch sub is calling your name. And don't forget the new salted caramel brownie cookie. 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
1: How good is this sounding for your early Friday morning? Feel like I haven't heard this in ages. I feel like we needed it today. A bit of Coldplay, Viva La Vida on Hits Radio. It's Max Knight here. And look, Tom Green is looking after things on Hits Radio Breakfast, whilst Fleur East, Will and James have a well-needed rest. Tom is back from 6 a.m. today, and he's going to be joined by Game of Thrones and Last of Us star Bella Ramsey. They're back with another movie, but also they're going to be in Celebrity Traitors later this year too. Cannot wait for that. Make sure you are joining Tom as he's joined by Bella Ramsey later on today. And shall we get into this? The new one from Somba. I'm a little bit obsessed with Somba at the moment. He is just so good, isn't he? This is My Body Isn't Ready. It's

0: the perfect way to finish off the show for me on an early Friday morning. I have Max Knight. Thank you so much for keeping it here, for keeping me company as well. Look, do not go anywhere because the lovely Mary Manderfield is on the way for you next, kicking off your Friday early morning with some huge tracks. She's playing a huge throwback from Rihanna very soon. Tame Impala and Jenny coming up, and Taylor Swift in the next 15.
1: Jaffa Cakes just dropped a cookie. 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
5: The top stories this hour. West Midlands Fire Service say they've dealt with thousands of 999 calls as more than 100 firefighters battle blazes across the region. Homes have been burnt to the ground in Stourbridge after a grass fire quickly spread through neighbourhoods. A child and three firefighters have been taken to hospital. Simon Twohill's Chief Fire Officer.
6: This has been one of the most significant incidents that West Midlands Fire Service has ever attended. The devastation is extensive. We understand the impact that will have on the residents and the local community. We want to reassure everyone we will do everything we can to minimise that.
5: Counting's underway in the Clacton by-election, where Nigel Farage is hoping to retain his seat. The contest was triggered by the Reform UK leader's resignation in July in protest at media scrutiny of and a parliamentary investigation into donations and other financial support he'd received. Two people are being treated for serious injuries after a train derailed in East Sussex. Several carriages are lying on their side after the incident near Lewes Station. The Southern Rail Service was heading from London's Victoria to Eastbourne when it crashed just before 4 o'clock on Thursday. Our reporter Phoebe Southworth says there's a huge emergency services response.
7: There are around two dozen vehicles parked up in all areas around the train track. Around 150 people on board at the time of the derailment, and we now know that two have sustained serious injuries and a further nine have also had injuries.
5: A 102-year-old man with dementia has died days after he was allegedly pushed off stage while complaining about noise at his local pub in South Wales. A 56-year-old was arrested on suspicion of assault and is under investigation. Mike Ashley's Frasers Group has bought Harvey Nichols out of administration. The Sports Direct owner's taken over six shops. And Amy Hunt's won the European sprint double after taking the 200 metres at the European Athletics Championships in Birmingham. She added to her 100 metres success earlier in the week. From Sky News, I'm Imani Rana.
8: Friday morning is here, my darlings. It's Mary Manderfield back with you. 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